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0: no pay ye di aseda any caviar the more trade ya bomb. Wally Wally Yame, so I hurry and so I will buy a meahu and a blender and a pay. Tiasia and a dom and in a home of law. Your papa be and young wolf of you. Yame and come at you for you now. Yame and Shamoso. Mobile to Tumanamo and for NC. You be a mokoyo or mujam.
1: I'm a witch.
0: You mamu.
1: Every time.
0: Now I tell you, Ghana, you are 42. Now our own offices. Go upon and come in a mopa. You are safe for. I said, dear Mamma, dear, Yami, any moon free moon. I went in the winter mopper. Sabbath, dear, for Commander Morning. We shall soon occur, sir. Right after Commander Morning, Mimian and Eddie Bush and Babbitt, and I said, for the engine in the morning, Eddie, I brought the best morning show in town. Nuncia be found upon Nuncia Cassia Bonwatuasua. Who said non crumble upon with some old dear son? Don the papa summon the team Babetra said the best boss.
1: Hey!
0: Town Eddie Abramo.
1: 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Oh,
0: you say, Nun du Baba, my son Abafia. Minchilamo, sad be there. A blasso.
1: Ah! Oh, you need Pia! Oh, you need the Arante!
0: Kofa Commander Moon. From see now masam. Abnes is Commander Moon.
2: To story. So because story. Now WhatsApp also she be their two status. Group be an woman, wash be their more woman. And so a radinian copon be yan the one century.

0: 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times for me but more than so there was in 30 Pastor Prince Pastor Pastor Fee and your commanders in Obia all the osha no say no say was Obian say osha we say like no so like be na odie no so all like 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sorrow punishment support you shall he be thought worthy who has trodden under foot the Son of God and has counted the blood of the covenant wherewith he was sanctified and holy lived and holy thing and has done despite unto the spirit of grace. Yeah, young guy, what can I say?
1: Hebrews 10, 28, 29.

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Miss me, I heard you all with some. By your bonny dear Tiao. And then my chief of your any hope. One of me, Janet Twawa. Now, Bill, be your one Robert Cassie Pet. Well, no more book. Well, throw some back. Toss off any said Jack. 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I saw. I'm going to my Bobra as Safota. 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Copem said that Obeba. They would have been no more. They would have been cow. Send me. 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Oh, you would have. And I watch him. The crowd had yet my servant for check. 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

0: 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Oh, ha! Shabu, Mrs. Sia. What is that ready and credit? On the microphone, on the keyboard. Okay.
1: In the morning, God cannot lie. 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I'm ready for so sunny in my feet and sing. 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
0: Produce and patch a new one, bio a war. Watch a damaged liver just vanished after joint CTM. And I say, Ebia also bebo, okay, and if and I saw this, so Union and Nonsua, Baconsua.
1: Indeed, our faithful God can never lie. I'm ready to show you my mama who cried. I'm ready for so sunny in my face and sing.
0: All right, no. 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
3: Yes, Lavos and a 100 tomato mix. Yeah, better. Yeah, you want Ghana City at the Boa Happy Sunshine Education.
2: No, Craig. 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A baby, I will better Lavos and a 100 tomato mix. 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
1: FDA, Aji, Ejadi, and Katria too.
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7: 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Aye edu mama na. 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Sen chance pa ya de bo danso. 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
17: Papa, you've been praying for is finally arriving this week. The favor you've been praying for is finally arriving this week. The mercy you have been crying for is finally arriving this week. The speed you've been believing God for is finally manifesting this week. You won't be a victim of the plot of the wicked. This is the week God will judge the wicked on your behalf. You are blessed. Your family is blessed, your children blessed, your spouse blessed, your ministry blessed, your finances blessed. 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

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Let me share this story with you. 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So it is easy to point out what is wrong. It takes courage, skill and work to actually fix it. So value people who build and not just people who complain. Value people who build, not just complain. And Crawford, your boy, my SCS, your dear, so this and from so baby, or betting me, I'll buy me SCS. One mom knows how value, and you are more Debbie, as I Debbie, I am from so baby, and so who quiet, before I'm from so no betting me, I'll buy my SCS. This is Angel in the Morning, and my name is Nana Kwame Ajiboshen. Say, Yanimako calling Sika Morgan, Emmanuel Osafo Manfo. The rest of the team touching now no pay any additional money on a day, bro. When Tabia Abonunsi and Kokasi about them, the Anopanunsi and Kasi about air, bro. Kasi about you could you come for the Akudi Moon Sembeba, and which in Nana would do our down. And here, the 18th day of the month, August in the year 2026, you see, the Lord has been good to you. And here, Tuesday class, no, Ebeba, so stay tuned. Over to me, I'll join the conversation by sending us a voice on 024-667-7566. 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Or Hiniba Asabi Buachi Yado, Mr. Buajida Costa, behind Patrasi Nano Pode, Anopa Nunsi Akasi Ebo Airbrain. 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

0: 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You know, Eddie Casubo Nina, and Su Akachi, Abel Funtin, Fidia no Suya, Kuchi, and Semi Abonapo, Eddie Atuho, Facebook, no Aya, Angel FM Kumasi 96.1, YouTube, and a TikTok, and Su HWO, our Angel FM Kumasi. 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One more Christian and Pahu will be the Gun Krataswa, what the Aquaqua die a Ghana Mampeni, a Sir Onsha, na a Hawa who will be our own Efermo, a year Afrasiano, or Empressa, a Fimono, one Ebihusa, how you cry, Eukosia, and also a Duson Emoa, Yedi Emunchi Mubi Eba, Eo Cassimuna, Yedi Abba Abasumo. 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Washing powder, a tunyama any fina empa, a nemanini, quin biaso, and how in search any kakajas in bia, and into bombarding, na ekoko jo dear or shopping mosa who do nina, and su emu ebi. Kumasi Agro Processing Company Limited, aquaco for angel kill insecticide and a fee. A best or so organic liquid fertilizer, and your bedroom, my soa, a work your fuye papa, and to the walk creating a utium, your bombarding, someone submit me aquaco gibi, na abwa ama, a yew creano, and also to me apima conkin, a de amao. 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
1: some fun machines you know and you drive them out of this area they run to this other area but we are making progress of the almost 49 forest reserves that were invaded we've been able to clear as many of them as possible of illegal miners before what we did was when we clear we hand over to the forestry services commission but they don't fear the forest service they go and drive the forest 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
2: is going to be the next communications director of the party for us is work in progress he Basically, he's the face of the party's communications as we speak. He speaks for the flag bearer. And the decision for him to run was just to have a united front of the communications front. You remember that during the last elections, the party communication directorate was a standalone. We were then in government, so the government communication led by the information ministry was also there, and the campaign communications.
0: Campaign manager Edma Eye Orua Dennis Miracle Aboaje Orua good fellow or day of fair. 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
0: I know I a truffle penny at my Young Cocoa Farmers Association, Madam Ajua Mensa or non sama who do be out the etuja and so and no. Na ye free science seminar the near chim or yen sem for emudia. 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
7: Hey, and this Accra and put them at the moon.
6: And yet the Muampa, the Sesadia, Educhem Atlantic International University, America Memo, about Dr. Dujan Fi Babasu, honorary degree as a professor in biology in herbal medicine. It is idea, I am Saro, I am more. Oh, Mr. Minim, wife, your copa war, 1 year, 1 city, means any between 1 and 8 years canoe. 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
9: 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And you must say, we are not here. 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And nunti na mi recommend the tropical cables. 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

0: 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Here we go. 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
1: 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yeah the Mr. No and the memory capsules no and I'm saying oh my mini yeah say and Sansa a good question for a baby you know at your feet or Sansa and our Johnson or Tiawa and also a bit me up wow and it just wait me because of bar what think I work today and my thing kind of tribute and a bema want to me what you must know it's me wow and it just wait me because baby a trouble with Robiano ubenya biato ubeti mi afreye 0244417669 now ni akasa mamina amuzu health food ase aye Dr. Amuzu ena de san kunwe

0: after this election, no, the NDC strategy has changed. And almost, yes, after MPP election, almost strategy has changed. So what you communicate? Also, money you can't send back with your move. No money now can it? Right after the election, you know, or as someone back can and say, oh, yeah, you influence the most of the decisions in the elections. Yeah, and this for we influence it. Into yeah, and Crawford, I pen on matter about more, no. Till, oh yeah, no. Omo who said no, no backfire, no. And Omo Babo until back can say leaders, Omo you Omo cry, you so weak. It say and it's a cry. Omo need problem cry. One and we yam Omo was say you weak leaders. Omo I need problem cry. Kwame, my kind of cringe. Take Greater Accra region, for example. Dr. Okoboy.
1: Yeah.
0: If the NDC joke with him, the gap will be more much Greater Accra region. Be shock you.
1: Okoboy.
0: I'm telling you. That man, on say, unya leader, indigenous people, ne pena se moa, omu ku omu huye juma, eteno. Kwame, leader biya, umanfu wane pewa se mono. 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
1: Yeah.
0: San Okoboy tiye.
1: Omde
0: shi wani unyam. He is a typical gunman who has been with them. Aomu pena semua oti omase enim the dynamics from constituency or the chairman.
1: Oh yeah, MP, ni minister ni ano.
0: Aomu pena semte. That man is just affable. Yeka se aman for probia sem because or a local. Aomu hunu as one of them. Okoboye number one. Kwame Brashanti region. Oba Shanti region. Odinu wa kwa kuapia underground. Kwame na oho. Udi eti aman for ni kasa ano. It was not just about Sikebi Omanya, but they believe the man has worked so hard and he was able to obey my Yejumano and until no more cotto abanamano. A man for the penasem. One said, NDC Nibia Becasa, be refi Unipako Beca, or say, I think Bobiansa. I say, ma NDC for and take Koka for likely, or Nina Yejuma pen. Yes, that's a Omudia Gra. Koka will do something in Ashanti Vija, best okay NDC for. And the woman said, what's ya? Because of the quality of leaders, sir. Look, Obi was saying, "Na po ando, ando no muyane, sir." We are not joking. The people are not joking again. Were you expecting saying, "Na po ando, Benya secretary over Doctor Adumako Francois?" What are you talking about? Look, anya se se no, baby, MPP no mu wano. So amu de, amu magana phone, so mani anka, so mani mbere no mu diagro. Magana phone, so di mu diagro. Enti Obi anu abeja Francois akofa. Your friend is saying, "Po ando." Jollof said that Obian will be Jenny Nakudia said that Aj a typical iPhone. I'm off of the oil, the Obedia said, Kanzo for no. Now, maybe dear, and you know, the media and me, Kwame. Kwame, and to him, say, the strategy of the NDC Aquaco is and call for United Front. No, send leaders no more you in terms of quality. There was so near can people for one is from where United. Baby, I can't say you could do ABI in chat. Ana NDC for nothing as CDN who said, Adia way and Crofuya ye. I'm all bad with strong force into your first strategy. Be with him. And the strategy on my use when they say, ah, but we are Crofuya, you lose ye. Ana, can a Japon Crofona, a win ye, a strategy, a politics, no more, yano cre. Oh, bien, you want to man or you call election anymore or semi war, but we are not Kennedy, a year NDC for an air force, a cassa semo. Chairman Koka has not now been Baumia Basanti region on a cookaranam.
1: Contest no more coin, even if that. So, I'm going to say,
0: towards Dr. Baumia's victory.
1: Okay.
0: It is not for Zell, you can't in here now. And can I upon boys no more social media? Yes, I did. They should bow down their heads in shame. Can I am almost walk? I feel more on the same. And I feel I'm much in the same way.
1: Okay, Doc, my name for a daily graphic question. Would you say, team here, New Patriotic Party for you or more? I'm on a mobilization grassroots na Ankasa. There's a bandit in almost one Ankasa. Would you say, some machine bet me a winning 2028 election?
2: Nitewa mwani se ose ye inyanti asibi maybe atwa mkono na party no grassroots no na etre ekofa nipa bibiri atwa santima mu adi we am kan jina me am personal experience my campaign on the ticket of the NDC pen in Ashanti region and I met that physically

0: Oto boase pa in campaigning. Then aman for kasa kire wo. Nti me hu se in the last elections no. Na sa bond no a break. In the last elections, na sa bond no a break. The party's grassroots na naturally a cover many people living in Ashanti region. Ah, they see themselves informally as members of the party. It was a strong bond that omiye and sana a break. It's like things, especially when they are based on informal norms, they don't break. But a breaky, that is why any people break uncle to abano. And Kuka has a challenge to, you know, go back and try to put this bond together. To me, a whole and a challenge war. We and Ufimwa, once in opposition, you don't have the opportunity to affect society. So society rewards you during elections. Mm-hmm. And based on that, my argument is that it is for NDC to lose the next elections. It is for the NDC to lose the next elections. And I'm saying that there are some people in the NDC, some of the ministers of state, whose actions and inactions are moves along this particular road. Oma we are tasked to say the party no be co opposition. Oh, some people are doing that. The fight against Galamsey is one.
1: Anyway, you have a point.
0: The fight against Galamsey is one. The next crucial issue, the NDC has to address Kumasi Accra Road. A national challenge. Ghana for want a good road. Yet minya a good road from Kumasi, Accra Besi Kumasi, near Twasu Kosunyan, near the court Techima, near the court Tamaleboga, Yen Fankongo Siho, and then Yen link all the regions. How many years in a Ghana war after independence? How many years in the Fourth Republic? 33 years. Unacceptable. Say you need one good road linking any place. And it is shameful. Ghana and your Omaya, and you know, somebody in government has got to take these things seriously and win the next elections by dint of hard work. It is not going to come freely. When the NDC was in opposition, and then in the last elections, parliamentary and presidential elections, and somebody see NCR, Omudin Kunim Kesia. And Kurt C. Chairman, I see you didn't MPP, Akwa, a micro minority in parliament. To such an extent that NDC in parliament in Kwantimi, any other numbers, they taking major decisions. What did they do in opposition to benefit from that? They did nothing. It was one another who decided not to do. And a mass, I didn't buy. It is one another who decided not to do. And if the NDC decides not to do what they should do, they should not forget. We say, anya angelic issues. Anya angelic issues. No, anya angelic issues. And people should take this seriously. We need our roads. The Galamsey should stop.
1: Accra Kumasi, they so better sorry be up na.
0: And no, I intentional. On my no, I am not being said on yet a quino unti. Obekunkum on my manosa. It is intentional. And it is a state that is responsible for that. You don't travel to Accra.
1: Unyoki. Yanoki.
0: Ghana went to sleep. And a nipa na dosum vehicles na dosum. Lawyer. Vegas, come a pa, a tumrika, Ghana for was car on Makotuto. Omanya Babinchi Kano, Oman from Packing see them. Oman Packet Yang and I am Chica, Basavasana Saka Krakra. Omusia Krak, Kwanswa, Oman number be answer CFA. Saffron. It's not, it is unacceptable. Our politics has to deliver.
2: Okay. Over. MPP. Akoyi executives for in the Ashanti region. Say it's serious threat at the man NDC. because omo a party na yi omo no binum ye former MPs binum ye for omo di party na ti achenti change eba ema wan ha mo aso be yesu
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2: MPP
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0: of course that's not okay won't just ya
3: e ya me kan
0: won't obu beba
3: e bi ya him fun nyina wo mo na she che etu tu assembly pata pass me wo party ni mo nyina no eh do etu tu assembly pata pass me UP for the buy anka e kwa se wo mo san kan yem wo mo na etu tu ja etu party ni mo
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0: can we accept this
3: na sample info we
0: much
3: na won timi ho for over 12 years
0: wo mo ni baby
3: example before bear we are say assembly waiting for one more really form issue you cause your precipitate meter kwame you tell one can you say kwame jebo hand aha single room ya ni makon aha single room 3 points 4 points 5 points ya kwa ya amanfra for ya just as yes nine out of fence wall a bad year dinner and did you for yes say your name na any fan here crow
2: party office
3: you party office nani dabre we better what for dream na yi
2: who's he died
3: ti adwuma le onim wo mntu wo bo ase na wo prioritize wo nima no so mso mbe she party ne ya enye mfie na adwuma ho
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1: I agree with you some of the comments were nice anyway
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3: 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Every be a man who name penny phone. William, one more, you know, one more refuse a party, no. One more grips, no, I didn't. I you lose because you're saying powerful heading. Eba, Omo Tiafi.
0: Nothing. Omo Epe, Nananoma, Omo Etifucra, Omo,
3: and I make a sent to one test of the party in Finland.
0: I saw Oman in Finso.
3: Mhm. Etino,
1: a time.
0: Or the man in Nananoma is
3: Etino, a time. And you're saying, Naya, a DNU.
1: Don't worry. I will see.
3: Wow. Etino, a human dear. Many young mammy, you know, one more assembly, papa.
0: Okay. Seriously, Tim now, only age money is strong in Ashanti region.
3: Oh, my man, can't mention. Who bet me you're strong, Tim, we are Oma.
0: Yeah, we are separating the issues.
3: They have to be back.
1: They have to.
3: And so it depends on the team, they say. Yes, strategy and need.
1: Yeah.
3: Can this time, Omusian Penipuri and Commercial them, you need to acquire one year. You need to be me kind book to be a sound security. Hey, I'm sure. I'm saying, day to me. Now, there was one person be man or the yard. Papa said, no, you're more stand chat or Ghana. And there was one man being out working boss. Apparently, one movie and channel, one can be one woman. And a transfer penny call him says, I was stand chat, and you or no, or Ghana. So on top of an offer, but on no all corner, not okay, MD, Papa, the general manager. To do on the first staff meeting on any pair now. Most are quarry. One year, but young country. Your management being your calling to my day. I end it. So, of course, you ban one, sir. Did you know about for a kind of no money acquiring aquacotanity? One resign. Ti quicker. When I'm over going to any more executives. Monpenny for your faddy book football, force him to play nonsense. Back pass going to work with you. Mon force Monpenny for a green penny woman.
1: Ebinom ofa
3: en panin fo na no mo sha sie da rocha mu eyum rufie friends
1: ebinom ofa
3: budje me donc fo djo mo panin fo no mo party ni hondo no en asa because adie o mo ye no last minute
2: mo bu ntie panin
3: fo na fu gbe adie o mo ye no last minute
0: che se in the recent past sa mindset na ese party
3: show kwame adie o mo ye last minute no say yet adie enya panin panin fo e count obi so. I remember the woman. I summer Nampa or Hemper.
2: Okay.
3: And Yampa, share Mampa in Tato. Cracky be a PMPP 1979. Oh, Kofodia, a decote. Internal premise between Power and Friends and
0: Victor.
3: Ah, crack, you know. One went to me and Felicia Bay elongated crack. Tembiana hiding a unity. 18. Kuka, woman in a woman.
2: Okay.
3: We are only chairman for a woman in a woman in a transit.
1: Champion for making moves in the business at the Chiano Coco for one and all.
3: Come on, man. Yeah, we can't. We can't chairman for a woman. Yeah, pretty pack of blast announcer. I will quit if you.
1: I'm not going to be a man.
3: I've been paying with him.
2: Okay. All right.
1: Kwame, Mr. I'm making this passionate appeal to the IGP and the cyber security of the Ghana police. I saw for now, you're jaw more muti or massory them now. Or fa my camera scene is what? And I want to about my MPP, me bood, yeah. Make a so. There is nothing that can breach the peace of the public. Chins are acting. Kwame, Mr. IGP. That software the Efreno power man who say why no, they should invite him and call him to order. And you know, no test to call one or see a friend of Dr. Juan, why a friend of power man who say why. Kwame, I know you have seen the videos. These are things that the members of the MPP don't take lightly. And you know, no quana, you're who's been paying be uncanny. On us what to

0: game na delayed because of the Heart of Lions. Emma me drew her as time I'm going to say say game in the Barcelona. And then you go a team control for the on my set out and say Heart of Lions be na fee. Yeah, the game on ice, but as I speak to you exactly 10 15 16 no. I had there's a Heart of Lions I'll be drew a Legon Sports Stadium. I gina your change.
1: Benji, so it means Uguso Awuka say you know still na your train say Heart of Lions when remember.
0: Of course, your train because me no Uguso I can make say you know no my referees ever ha Asante Kotoko I ready. Supporters of Monso ever be fit team no Monso semedmani FFM at least yeah nya kra no nipa be at least 500 to 600 be there. Eh o ma be PM o ma be hwe eh o mu team no I say no ma be koy this season na dey ama wo ma.
1: Okay, okay. Benji, what the young house said the whole day. You better rely on you so much now. Yet me at the feed now my tier for tea. Oh, the watching you, you know, share watching him to the end check. You better have a honey. I heard said the numerical why.
0: I know, problem that idea. I used to watching Jeff ever be so or not. Mobile chilling a cracker hog of me say, you ever change say, oh, my bar or my mouth swap. Now, the old one, so the nonsense, you do home come on hands where at the atom.
1: Okay, na minim se si a fans na e bi ben wana.
0: Oh, of course, of course. Unim asante kotoko de e dru se kotoko ne ba na e ba supporters in bebe 90. Mamike se minim se vada. 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Hi Angel, Kumase 96.1. Anope ye wose supporters mobitwehie mu e wa ha. Game ni ma so, but anope expectations for game no ene kotoko pieces no. Se na hu.
2: Well, it doesn't. I'm a the last three weeks, no one
0: can
2: say, about the last 2 weeks. About the person, the best team, the general, San Association, and never can know about one, and never know who you know, and the way they come in, the way they come in, the person in the F1 now. No, every year, you have formation mobile. You have passing somewhere. You have me to come to a man who are doing near players. I am saying, you win. Yes, I come at all. Empty by a ban, your basset, your basher, and never be who said, Tim, I feel the international.
0: But I say, my men call me now for so any come on. Senior, I'm the code of credit. I also said, I'm going to come by this time up. I could not credit how we feel about. Mujina mwanaso, eh, just be baso. Oba yeno ni wewe huni, I mean, game ne edili, but ebesha siya, dia na ufeni.
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2: 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Ghana Police Service ho enaba. 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
3: Yeah, morning. 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
2: Mm.
3: Oh yes, because na a declare can we chira se
2: yes.
3: Team kese no kraba. Na wo na unya mai.
2: Nkame ni mi bi a kalai was bumaba.
3: Yes.
2: Mu chen kotoko.
3: And momo kwan se I think se last league no born one cry.
2: Oh, na to fly on square omo bezi akra.
3: Omo bezi akra.
2: O bezi akra. Oko bo home kwando.
3: Yes. Enti no se wo akra. Na se wo even so wo na host kotoko.
2: Mm.
3: Team na o hostu naba u nyabai. Oh,
2: Ghana say man, efanse traffic ana.
3: Me
2: kasamo u
3: traffic no kotokonye kwani so abia no munam. Say the same road and the same route na kotokonam so. Oh, omun so sa professionalism ne adie adjuma in football no. So what say say?
2: Mhm.
3: He say a due league proper.
2: Mhm.
3: Obetime say de na o yiri bia. Ya fa ne say bia, friendly match nye friendly match bia o. When are they prepare for the league?
2: For the season, yeah.
3: Where teams in the Europe, no? I come off as a ball on pre-season games, no? Say, be on the delay.
2: Yeah.
3: Maybe an hour, can it be a traffic be?
2: And okay, about proud information.
3: Yes.
2: Say, game not delay due to this.
3: By way, say, yeah. And I am a reporter call. And I, your listeners will mute you. Yeah, more information. Could be anymore.
2: Could
3: be a chance to give you. Every committee for him say, game.
2: Yeah, yeah. And to say, oh, player, also about training. 3 o'clock. Now about 4 now. Then I will be come. All club no.
3: Then I will come.
2: Go all club. Nengasa. We are indisciplined.
3: When you're time conscious, so time won't find you. Juma. Oh, and you know, Lions going for it. Also, we know maybe because football is a your crew man. No, I say you know maybe a diagram. You know maybe brave say your crew man. You know maybe brave say your crew man. Even football you cry. Yeah, boys. They say football. Not to say. Say ye ye suban se ya emre bi ebe kachiri.
2: Yeah.
3: Emre bi ebe kachiri.
2: Achire mu kwa ya Canada.
3: Yes.
2: Ya kachiri da.
3: Yes eh ye ye tututu no mas se ya kekan.
2: And your man said nipa kwa achire nko an yes eh. Ya ya kachiri.
3: Enyanyanya
2: very bad.
3: Very very very bad.
2: Jeff, good morning.
3: Oh.
4: Yeah, Marco, good morning. Na bokwari.
2: Yeah, nyame adum na zo eh.
4: Oh, nyame adum bi bia bokwo. Discussion na ekwosu na. Me 1 or 2 year chum.
2: Yeah.
4: So yeah, time conscious.
2: Mm-hmm.
4: Time the unyapa. Yeah. First of all, stadium na wako rent na the book game. Wa rent no for me find it 3 hours.
2: Mm-hmm.
4: Inti 3 hours no. We started from probably 9 to 12, and as a 9 to 1, be a 4 hours.
2: Mm-hmm.
4: Inti and we scan out here.
2: Yeah, you're free.
4: And see, where your calculation is, we're at your security.
3: Angel.
4: Say, time in the brochure, who's having Q another cost?
2: Mm-hmm.
4: Which M1? Mm-hmm. Because of discipline. And where chess can be a. And ka, normally, can't all the baby before from there. And see, time, idea, I'll say, Udisopa.
2: Obispeka say, Bianca. Yen J had to fly on for a reason until my delay and San Abia, ya jumpy gun.
4: Yes, but Nina, you know, why late?
2: Time is time.
4: Time. Team, you know, aim for me, you say, game, no, 10. Now, you always say, 10, they are. Unim, sir, obey a warm up. At least from 9 a.m. Oko. And see, baby, I would down, any be out, we drive your banner. You calculate the time. In fact, how the flying come put here? Leg one, one, and I'm way in preseason. And see, be a wood down, any be a mobile trading, no, munim. Distance any traffic situation in Accra, and so also simultaneum. Do catch him say in the Ghana Premier League and our bubble. And now we game no a year 3 p.m. 3 p.m. abo. Echo bo 4. Union stadium ho. Say why late? Say be a car. Say there be any excuse. Football you need your time no. You do so you follow because football no. TV rights eh oh. The schedule, so they say, from 3 to 6, a football game.
2: Yeah.
4: Right after 6, make news.
2: Different program.
4: And a different program to us. Ah, yes, sponsored. Then to you, when you're late, I'm going to affect you. I affect you. I'm going to affect you. And Chemu Bienho, why late? Now, when you're the first time, Kotoko, Elboy Ebony, Elboy Sofula Alignment.
2: Yeah.
4: The game was scheduled at 10. And you're a preparation, you say, you're a game, no, at 7 Ghana 4. And for that matter, as Antimai, because in general, see, as Antimai, we want them to know the Elkotoko team in him,
2: yeah.
4: As far as precision is concerned. And you say, time that one year, the you.
2: And Sabi, yes, be a program, baby, to my own.
4: Debbie.
2: Yes, I am Mawa.
4: Yes.
2: But a dear masses, the pen.
4: Honor
2: time, you say,
4: sanity. And see, I'm very sure, say, I don't pay announce or announce, say, commentary, Bassano. Say, Catwalk, Tracker, Buha, Cabu Hawa, I want for a set tune, a chain commentary.
2: Chain commentary, yeah.
4: And see, it means, sir, say, game no start here. I'm sure it's very the full length of the game.
2: Pay your time.
4: Pay your time, no. Because game, no, it starts here. And to me, every year, I'm poor, no. Because your time, no, it's 9:30 to 12. And it's a 12 bar, there's another program.
2: Moreover, Jeff, supporters, no crowd, once I'm a park in this, no. Obi cross, why, and I dream, say, March near 10.
4: Yes.
2: If you're my juman, I make a crowd, I'm sacrificing my juman.
4: Good.
2: If you're more 12, then you're
4: yes.
2: Make to myself fast, be by 2. My bro, juman, I can crown your pong.
4: Sanity.
2: So what's a delay, sir?
4: Yes. It be a nurses, it be a security personnel, sir. It be a work quite afternoon, we are. Into a share game, no, every time.
2: Yeah.
4: Na work quite juma. And they say the wood nuts a tight corner. Either say, or sha along the line, obey the work one, I say, obey share ye, work with face consequences in the office.
2: So it should be time conscious.
4: Yeah, and see, or say time conscious. Na, we be a fine, a big club. Big club.
2: Yeah.
4: Next time, they say, who are me? And I saw by arranging a friendly gamer. so my club no woman
2: serious
4: yes
2: yeah
4: so deliver 20 minutes you call him on the phone say yeah cancel game no
2: that's right
4: and it was ko be ako now they are training now obi say you are serious club
2: yeah.
4: So go emma say kotoko team ke say afro heart of lions
2: yes so
4: say brand name more very much na kotoko no no afro na what you still me ka ah no abet abano won no abet twen so my and suspect and me feel say Dr. Randy Abbey, yes, now we are with Juma. And you have to call your boys to order.
2: Yeah.
4: You have to call your men to order. Say, ah, say, we're not going to very much. Now they're not going to call what's in radio so?
2: Yeah.
4: And I'm from him, say, and Yama, so, and they didn't see no chinip or chumanim. Experience in Bienho.
2: Mm-hmm.
4: Experience in Bienho. Say, we also, yes, are late. We. And he, say, I'm going to put two things to order. I need to call him. And he, that is how it is. But, kotu konso kras no eno place be a medicals and understand say which boy agada senso ya medicals ni be no yeah or ya medicals ni be no in fact boy na e be baso no say baso a which boy do hobby jam sure say obinya minute.

0: after 3 a.m. and at 3 p.m. says I bought another game.
1: Okay.
0: Oh, the same venue. Nti be a venue e be a clubs eche you know. If it me you see one day they bought two matches. Na enye say we born na eche na we have bo. Nti if it me you see one moment abo the same time.
1: Na sa crowd no anopa no kra me dwen ho. Sa anopa no anopa na busy hour obi e ko pe we be di no. Ibe jabe hebos ah.
0: Oh, ibe jabe. Enye bi na nipa ababe 500 jabe hebon.
1: Just precision crowd.
0: Yeah. Enti it means say say e be start baby. Ekosi baby.
1: Na omo ba no pana awia game ni e be say nyawo.
0: Say anapa game no e ye defense supporters. Awia game defense supporters. But what must say?
1: Okay.
0: Because say Ethiopia. Omo start say I'm say 9. Stadium ba ko. Ye bo 9 ni ye bo 1 ni ye bo sa a day it simbo be 4 matches at one stadium into almost stadium no and yes eh obeku ku ya be dem ya ti
1: center be access bin atum
0: na atum
1: ni
0: ye bo no ni ye bo no ho into I'm sure some na be check game position
1: na basa said ye pese game no ko ko to the masses no game ni ko Ghana for ho give nya sade no.
0: Oh yes,
1: the communities, you know, for instance, DBB United, I na FC or money first game of break.
0: Yeah.
1: So all things being equal, yeah, GDBB ni tuma, and then kye bono wa, compared to see a bo break. If an obviously or money kotokombinya, it be a crowd and answer game never chi.
0: Oh normally dear say home tuning ya ni favorite grounds na the best. But club license anyhow person football no corner.
1: Yeah.
0: So when you meet the then there's no need to bubble one unless you meet. And but to the extent say Abra pole a free mono kotokonias a digital muse on pese JF no a de club lines in echo next level. Yo Venice Bo house ye yen way and send a couple matches no. Still on the eternity that's it. So and he me feel say so bo home dia I'll say would do standard be. Aside that, I'll say na bo no baby. So, into David Bia, say Bechema, Obaba Bechim, into for you know, area debut Obaba matches Nanopa. Now, my home teams are born in the area. Go on the only stadium.
1: Say, we have a facility cry, cameras, ne tosso,
0: yes,
1: must sell you, give
0: me, must sell you, give me. That's you, your dear near Fadia, near Diana, and you're beautiful in the cameras there, near Edoko. But until then, they'll say, make sure, say, you be protected, give me. Yeah, in a second, Abua. I cry in University Stadium, your Accra Sports Stadium. Crabs in a bet converge, I had one or Kumase, Obuase, Abraham Kessie. So, na ya yet one neat. Let me have a talk camera, Luna, a Quabontia, images nefe. Na I attracted sponges, Kaka. By Babiana at the park, Nuswa. Na and Yefa. In fact, your bonus stadium can empty. And no air better says you're born a park be, ah, and Yefe. Go stadium, no. Say a bonus stadium na ne a surrounding na emptya. Cameron et me at a two live be so ever in charge the whole stadium number.
1: Well, you stands no free.
0: Yes. So far as a pitch no, are you good for football there?
1: Pitch panels.
0: And they also protect it. Oh, now you protect boys, you know, because Ghanaian players, a lot of Ghanaian players oh groin injury because of your pitches. No.
1: I saw
0: more. Yes. Now a new peer because your boy matches near we be. Inti and canoe, but the moment we free Ghana, every country, a woman. Well, yeah, Americas, and you know, no, say Befi. Yeah, and see, your petition, no, and more at all. And see, that is how it is.
1: Okay, okay, so, yeah, try say, I call UG Stadium, na ya have a game, na shall say, and now say, dear Potin, Ecoso. Grandmaster,
2: Mago,
1: Sabo Cordier,
2: and Yamiado.
1: Let me be said that the banner, Ali, ne, Bassa, Ebo game. No.
2: Namiadmochina.
1: Bassa ne Elali.
2: Yes, one Gampa trophy.
1: One Gampa trophy.
2: Yes, sir. We no Bassa ne invite.
1: Uh-huh. One Gampa.
2: Yeah, Bassa okay. Ne invite.
1: Inti Ali Jika apno omudeko.
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1: Inti Bassa for no ombe fre fram and I be do yes wana.
2: One so yo no me ye nese durum no so mufre do me fre.
1: Omo so omo fre fre.
2: Omo fre fre. 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
1: 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By I don't think it's a partnership, no. That's why, yeah. Say now a time limit.
0: March 6 p.m.
1: Yeah,
0: 6 p.m. Lamin Munyana Bobio.
1: Lamin Yama.
0: Oh, Munyana Bobo. So we are fitting Kwandia.
1: Yeah,
0: and Ochinano. It be depend on say and if you bet me a confirm Rodri deal. So mu confirm ye be China. Ome presenting a wo yesterday
1: okay
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1: basa for mo trimu yomo da alibaje cup no
0: o se wo mu dia
1: ali
0: wo
1: mu
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1: o mu nim cup o jetan
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1: o me trimu de ball bia wo la mi se bia wo
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1: yetetun kakra ne fan kan benji
0: yes yetetun ho no ye yen sha sem fan fi rodri adia no so for the first time yes spotted Rodria in Barcelona Calais.
2: Angel.
0: Anopei or yeah the medicals. Di edit to Facebook no so wow join you on Facebook no Rodri and a ticker on the front wa what page and sa edia chess supporters because anope supporters in a biana chise kotoko dia ya yeah bought friendly match ya if you drew UG stadium one of no aha sana eye Rodri e o Barcelona Chrome City e supporters ni bi ba eye Ciudad Esportiva anche se omo betwen Rodri se obeba enti for the first time so your Barca supporter e say enra no odru ya no ye ne ho asem e bai anopai o se Barca
2: angel
0: asset anche se fans omo jesi a okwakwa ne medicals no and she or no and up again and say Sir Jeff say Man City for him so many a crash or more.
1: Oh, so I'm not kidding you.
0: Yeah.
3: Oh, that be more so one more.
0: Oh, so bad more.
1: How come I'm kidding you? Now
0: more energy. Oh, can so more no more. I can move. I can make jam.
3: Oh, that be because I can't wait here.
0: I can't wait here.
3: Keep money out of it.
0: Obeko free.
3: Enti.
0: Yati asie. But say in so one so one more. Say I can't wait here. And I can hear no renew
1: year.
0: And you should go back to myself.
3: Yeah, fact I need different. On say, na manager Pep Guardiola.
1: Yeah.
3: And no coin alone, ever player as any contract.
1: Pep
3: and coin. And no coin alone. And he Pep knew him. And he only one. Now, on also refuse, he has to move on. Trophy Bia, also GBA, Man City Bia, Waji. And he said, okay, so we'll move on.
2: Angel.
3: I say, oh, tenants, and I'm going and 76
0: no. Package in your 76.5.
3: 76.5. Yeah. Good money, say.
0: Say, be a match, be some bonuses. Yeah, but bonuses, no. They are difficult ones, and even some Barca, they are more a trophy team.
3: Yeah, trophy team.
0: Ah, and she's all cast of Barca, Beje La Liga, or Beje. Champions League with Rodri, be a Barca, Beje, and difficult bonuses in terms of what the Barbas are saying, yeah. And difficult, sir.
1: But crosses in the system.
0: Crosses in the system. And the easy one, so and a Bema deal, they drew 71 million.
1: Yeah.
0: And no, your matches over Bo. Rodrin Sudia, or your fit, dear.
1: And only awesome.
0: Ha, over Bo. Ain't he? A sanity, Rodri Ababe drew. Antes ano pay all your medical so no ede ama Barcelona bubu kuno emanoma etimi akoso kama enye asem ketu akra na de atie ne se Barcelona schedule se ano peso mu wie na se owie ne medical se ne so mu 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
1: alligator
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1: get the case
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2: Angel.
3: And the way a place are, I'm going to start them at Asante Kotoko.
1: Okay.
3: Against Heart of Lions.
1: Yeah.
3: And the, I'm saying, Bibia, Eya, Dadana, Kwema.
1: Yeah.
3: Na BBI fine but quality eka Ali for enkomo no na player na Ali for eton de ma basa no or striker Hamza Abdul Karim
1: yeah
3: basa for eton no $1.7 million or 18 year old striker
0: 18 years
3: $1.7 million
0: and the community neko academy ni mo athletic bas athletic yeah one of them neko
3: 1.7
1: onko first team no
3: onko first team
0: 1.7 is your only first team need trainees is here but all the athletics your statistics no mesa ko
1: yes oni hamza any Ghana player ni isa
3: hamza isa
0: yeah
1: ni hamza isa
3: okay
1: Aziz
3: yes onom any o duro mu na e ko
1: e duro mu na e ko
3: and $1.7 million
1: yo,
3: Ghana club with BNY, what top player? More than $1 million that. Has that on Twin Stego, $1 million, equals Saudi Arabia. Emmanuel Clote was sold $1 million from Rekum Chelsea. And Asante Kotoko, player now called World Cup on 2006, Kotoko player now called World Cup on. Habib and Kotoko 2006 Kotoko player go World Cup defender Kotoko $1 million
1: Silaliasu
3: into
0: the best year $1 million
3: yes
2: angel
3: Obian try and kwa normal draw mu omu pick
1: oh no we pick yeah
3: we eh 18 year old striker
1: life na we ikra
3: now Ali Fodi no say assistant from El Ali Football Club no El Ali Football Company company abesoso now Adons no ombenya 2.5 million euros to 5 million euros add-ons. And a sell-out cross, a 15% future sell-out cross.
0: Future
3: sales. Now, one Gampa trophy, no, we're the 61st edition.
2: Angel.
3: Basa, Sika, Omonya, to participate in the game, a $500,000.
1: Ali, Sika, Omonya,
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1: 500,000
3: say $500,000 and no omo sa ka se omo nye no omo fa me bobo no
1: half a million
3: and no aside that gate fees na no omo sa percentage
1: say shares
3: into this is a football club.
1: Yeah,
0: oh, come you be bomber.
1: They are Rodri Muni nebe.
3: Oh, inti. Uye ni ya.
1: The business aspect.
3: The business aspect.
1: Yes, yes.
3: Enyong komo na. 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
0: 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Wa confirm his own team because Oba Enche eno onye fit. Eno eye one of a no no. 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Yebusa coach ni say mo beton. 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
0: 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And person mo to ansana transfer window no eclosi. 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
1: Sesika wodi to player no Mauko senso onya amaw entibi dia fele se ka me I'm not listen Mauko to be honest I'm not against Enzo Livi
0: na Enzo rufo se
1: listen
0: you think 120 no deserve it
1: oh Mauko you don't a World Cup winner was up a World Cup final and then I catch me me busa chamans
0: listen
1: it has been we Rodri few months ago koro we Rodri every man city team ni mo Fale sutiye. 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
3: O nu o rodi so.
0: Sa rodi doko.
1: Me se.
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3: Enti ba wu su nu no.
1: Enko mami di ewa anti. Enzo is no.
3: Obia obia.
1: Me ba rodi onye city player bi mu.
0: Onye player.
1: Onye player.
3: Ene weche se die okwe na. Anything ever found? Who should know?
1: There be Oko. Me see. The other one they say who you should know. Why they ever turn on Enzo?
0: Elliot Anderson. Come on, church.
1: Opie and no level.
3: And I also the Oko and the say I don't know Oko. Who should know level?
1: Me starting who team in come say. Who is Rodri? Which I know. But Rodri is.
3: Say here there. Yes, in front of ever found.
1: No, come on, I mean me. As a Chelsea fan, I am not against Enzo leaving. Yeah. Rhys James ye fitter ye made on my proper balance but I'm coming on felicity
2: don't almost say
1: ye ntia 120 by ye be fan no and I'm see Chelsea but they are share money omo omo mpe kram Chelsea on pe wa on the on the kram not your pe and to money ready say 120 million the chibi chibi
3: because I find a free porto no
1: aye and a porto
3: Benfica no
1: aye
3: price of a boy
1: ye tuya
3: Never
1: that was what we paid. That was what no. That was what we paid. Benfica phone catches. Yeah, and Tia, you Tia.
3: And
1: to
3: what? But say negotiation. Yeah,
1: negotiation.
0: Player, player, player, player, player, player, player, player, player, player, player, player, player, player, player, player, player, player, player, player, player, player, player, player, 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

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I'm going to go to Safwa. 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Say, haya bruji. Uncle, you are see uncle. We are not for more. Could do groups we are now being out to Alabama, not Botragata. Could be an annual record of booted to Banis in Quantia to be. Cannot tourism board any abbey. Any pan nine paper serious Ababiomo Diamond Payamoa, Abajansum. Any pan nine. 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
1: 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And some crew should be buying spreading in do one of few hotels. Bin. 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
3: Sisi ameno kase eh company bi efa na lawa aye mani company ena
4: eh
3: ba ba se on be company ma e chat to bet eh asem member na onu wa man se gen pesa ko onu en kase ma
1: David di kana me wa we tro da shin man ti de o kan no se dey company bi aye dey
3: ani eh mani company bi efa na yes na lawa
1: fani say
3: mani company wo eh anta kwasa almost good na ehu ne ko ba ya sama e so de ko bi aba on be take over campaign
1: on be take over
3: over yeah on my line say we don't be take over
1: audio eh no crash on my line

0: the wood.
1: I step on your bow, say.
0: And no crash on my line is you.
1: I see a summer, I'm going to operate a company. I'm licensed, no summer, so you know, or say, I'm with James. You
0: and company, no sway, I'm saying, no credit, we move carrying no credit.
1: I'm also chess and swing. And I'm a pinch up to Shima, a two mile to account police in Bakuni, civilians are. Nipper soldiers have a good one,
0: and I'll be a hooty. A soldier for Ben Abba was a Obi lines, which I'm a metic you.
1: You see, I'm not almost just only
0: Nana Ami.
1: Yeah, I'm going to buy it. Now, I'm going to ask you to buy it. I'm going to buy it. And I'm going to say, I'm going to take over campaign. I'm going to buy it with my phone. And I'm going to buy it with my phone. And I'm going to buy it with my phone. And my mind is going to buy it. I'm going to buy it with my phone. And I'm going to buy it with
0: my phone. Why did you catch it?
1: Saba menu ka se die na anka asem member no ha on no ni ma film ka se ka o bu bu nche mu ye mai
0: ah my name in twas we
2: angel
0: assembly na de say
3: oba de adam senior
0: na e ba ne se be ma
3: ah yo we dey because the anchor bin shebo chana na watch paper na oku die and ah yet say operation aba e wo expression look when operation by aba yasem. It's a promotion machine. Machine look as a good narrow yard, it's about 60 plus or 65 machines. And our only answer is operation the idea. Yes, it's operation. She said, man, you need to be in the machine. You'll be released. No, in fact, Nadia could prevail. That's our work was fresh. So, maybe you know that. Same question, see, I'm going to do that. I said, I'd rather, yeah. So, you're for about you. See, she's at the mission. That's the idea. I feel we answer a machine in my. I feel you go follow do my go so be take your council go for fetch the wash wash. Let's be here chance to let you do in yes and chance you. You take your says correct concession number from Buji. Concession number so did I mean I do my concession now me what the machine. To see it within here confirmation on first in eh. Yeah me dear machine. She buy near buy simple you for my machine. And you be doing any police work as. No to say apparent back him so if William you me back the king back the like. Omo dey omo omo no na carpet ni omo boom. I'm a father of Fugu near it, yes. I'm free, and then a moment of happy. I'm going to be a man, a cleansing, not mentioning in Redra. I'm be draining the cranium to two probing in the Momoyena, police of Canada. You look at the police for some mountain, you know, at the Omoqua, I'm over how I'm there. And if you look at the two Akoka police in Baku, Anna, a Miss Oka, a year minor, it's no Akola Bakwa, the Omoqua, Sutra, some years later, I'm going to be sure I'll never be a thing. So if company now so in the concession, I am a blessing, and for 4 years, I can't trust the inness of a quail. It's in a blessing, I will be a matama. I'm about preaching the eye. You said this year will be a call. There's already no watching this. I'm quiet so far. The major medicine will be a failure.
0: Now,
3: a crash company in Kratanakum. No cranium for me, mean test, me and Casamigumas. Obi ameti am the waha minimum this also the paper mo BBM usa because information won say paper kwa me say o say e be ukra na 2029 and sana renew abetin ya say den akoso e paper BBM usa na mum say dey aso ya for body say dey normal dey but akwa dey for first dey mudin come to be what you be an enjoy for 40
0: minutes I asam le dash what dey say asam le. Okay.
4: Yeah, hello.
0: Yeah, Lavinia. Hey, I'm ready. Assemblyman, what they say? Did you?
4: I do up.
0: electoral area be
1: Richard
0: upon home
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0: 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You say boom, we are now anom. 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I see you. And Yemen, I would rather the chair say, I'm from where home by. 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
0: Brim.
4: In super na yes, and I've been a bit mad him. 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
0: Fish.
4: And took him fishing, Quaria, Una,
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4: Hey!
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4: A very serious.
0: Oh, bra, I somehow I can't.
4: I'm here, somehow I can't.
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4: Abibi. 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
4: ye yoman
0: pe na se kwa se ni agbo kwane tum
4: o se galam say fight no they will not give up but
0: What can
4: the lip service be?
0: What can
4: commitment? Because listen,
0: we have to take advantage of it.
4: Politicians,
0: yes, we have to see our so called license and terms and pass the license in term.
4: Sir, you know, now come back and watch him. Now, I'm off Narawa mine company.
0: Narawa.
4: NARAWAA. Last year, who was I mobile?
0: Narawa.
4: Yes. And who was I mobile? No more linking into a year, Alfred Mahama. A so man penny, you were John Domain Mahama, and then you were Alfred Mahama. Almost one, anana, sa concession, yenadia, onna, a two from good yo, a momo, company and very few trees are a year claims. And into your name, ye aqua cosia, year on. Military and answer soldiers for astorme a year site to where according to Twire. Reported lo moche se police in Ukraine it will be akano ama civilians will be akano no. 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And then, Nansenya yehu se eye mining company awodo ni bi ho a omolances asoso no lands minister etu ho na mo a omo fa the due process procedural eye emergency omo efa so omo dey take over no ye nyina 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
0: enye nine mofo aho aho afi mo nine mofo enye omo a
4: nine mofo no
0: enye omo a
4: sana reporter na kan ye de sana reporter na kan ye de Benny Wesley the boss please open the phone lines for open the phone lines for us why we want to contribute to the program Benny Wesley, Eddie Awale Aban, Ken Sabatu, so operations. It's the idea, a junior, no, no, or paying. Sounds so, Anna, a year bright man will say, was the president John Dramani Mahama and DC Galam say, will continue, sir. And Eddie Awale, so Eddie Aban, no, messages, Yao Lincoln, Sewa, was so very free, a year, Iron Pub, Sewa, Lick Road, Kumasi, Amagana. Greetings to Honorable Hamidu Botumtwi DC and Abbas New Region Incoming National Communications Officer. Nedia onon so Eddie Abano.
0: Baby Abbas, what dey far no?
4: I saw so call National Communications so. So no dey baby one so dey beto ho no akọ. Eyi dey eyi same dey fit on fan to ho. Good board what dey on fan to ho. Ti I
0: akọ party adjuma.
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0: Akọ
4: party adjuma. 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
0: Bubu Akonta. 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Master, I don't show you.
4: Oh, no, come home, dear. But so,
0: Fatty Smile, I could walk with that. A bamu, dear. Not a Kuyana, I books me with them.
4: Majesty, I about me, Finny, posted the baby, your host is the idea.
0: I don't know, I shan't originate.
4: That we were through a woman, the baby, I'm saying, maybe. 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
4: Among person propagate here agenda. Among person with your agenda, no more agenda.
0: It's your
4: idea. What?
0: Your own case. What's your new?
4: Still a quarter. You're too quarter. It's even say Also your lawyer. Na se ye kuliga break and as lika vacation. Na se ya chew huni pebia. Obeka se one mana kodi a yinibra.
0: Na se vacation.
4: Tabi anya ne sa.
0: Na ko vacation ko vacation. Na vacation je se.
4: Vacation omudia no. Ekwa enso ye nko isa.
0: Ah, na me se me ko leave. Na me breaking news me make asa na me tie production.
4: Would you way different?
0: Hey, the same thing. Yes, me kwaje ma homi. Na ma se aso da homa chea betra se me kasa de me kasa ba me production amount. Anya bre kwa na na me bre.
4: They wanna be just a way different.
0: Oh, master, the same thing. Oko vacation, vacation is vacation. Vacation is vacation. Go vacation.
4: Judges, in a co vacation. Judges, in a co vacation. Lawyers, no. A bibe ko bi unko. E di ane di.
0: Oya lawyer, oya officer of the court. Oya officer of the court. Lawyer ni biya officer of the court. Court ni lawyer biya. Court ni ura a registrar. Not even the judge.
4: Yes.
0: Ni ura a registrar biya. It's me and your lawyers, no more na I say, court, no, shut up, I didn't even ask. In your subs of money,
4: but there's no word in the word, this word, you see a colleague vacation, you see a to court to them, Debbie.
0: Uti, lawyers near judge for what you may different from a cobbler say, clack, clack for no more change. Into your colleague vacation to court, Eddie will be filing case at all. Omuba, I'm resuming a becoso. About Uti, your high, Ubin Casa FM, we should da. And so you know, if you are. Ebi ana eso sin mu bi e kasa onu o ye backroom staff wote wo we ya dania fm no kura na ene e ko off me unte me ni office work be kwoto kwofu be ye adwuma mbado ati ase e di ye kasa ye call legal vacation church ye to court down na ma mu say nte amu cover cases na mu sante wo ye adwuma
4: dem sanate ye sana wo mena
0: ne
4: chire
0: ne ma mu nkwe
4: sana mena ne chire ntwe do
0: ya na school be ne ye cover cases ye se kwara bi ntana bi ngovi
4: na di ye ko school ye classes
0: You
4: oh,
0: and shed the Niho Sati, or not so whom I did any ho. But my yam had never yeho. I say, oh, ye, a human my two me bees, ye are critty, I did who I am, Debia, and so a ye, a human. But what I say, let me have an example, Babesia, and catch my mouth, yes, I did my abbey norm. And she said, you know, any balance because I do cram my fashion was me, because then I had the idea, and he was needing
4: Baff Bonnie, dear, and he said that,
0: and you can be.
4: But a woman. I want to run our constitution in legal vacation. So,
0: the government, Jomo Comunco.
4: So,
0: private way, Bian Macquay.
4: Really?
0: Oh, private way, Bian Macquay.
4: Oh, there's no Bianzo Mokwine. Then I are touching at what's here, you do buying, you won't go ya. Yes, so, oh, lawyer, ma. Well, but I know who lawyer. We did not come cross examination.
0: No, our Yano.
4: And the other chair,
0: a human becoso.
4: A becoso.
0: There's a vacation in the corner saying, I do my coso.
4: What's
0: that? Your convocations are, who's the missus? Your convocations are
4: ni
0: pa man vacation what's one answer me defend ya odi ni pa ni koto nti vacation we man say sabre me asem bi an koso e ana
4: abenye
0: nti ni pa ko vacation wo san friend ni client me jina wa wo say wo vacation ni vacation wo sabe tram na obedi as wa bra vacation
4: lawyer say ndo mo che lawyers no mon ka ho kra
0: nti e for ko vacation
4: na say judge
0: it want to be this ani pa na asem no a ye be fere obi say o me jina mo so we say lawyer no convocation here for nipa no ama you be di asem sir na judge no convocation here the court na ko di asem
4: judge no ebi mboko but chief justice wo cases bi o mo friend special cases sir e be appoint judges ni bi o ba betena asem ni mu
0: chao
4: yes and wo ko ye lower court ye wo from na e hono na ya na attempt judges na e ba ko pe and the judge no ko judge ba ko pe and e tin adwam ba ko high court na dia de ye
0: aba ya pe obi no educate ye ye de e court down abugu
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5: Angel FM asura bo
4: at times ana eni pa ba kupe na ho kwa case si kwa so da
0: Angel well legal vacation Yeah, I'm casting my friend. You could have the leave.
4: Uncle Bida,
0: this is my brother.
4: Hey, oh, you brought a brony uncle Bemiacho.
0: Papa, I'm near you, man. Now, no, no. Or here now, who could leave now a big one water?
4: What are they?
0: What to leave him? To me, what to me, Emma BBC will account him. You know what started leaving? No, try 2 days, 1 moon, matter, only any leave. What if you have a rustic kind of the atomic? What can I have a back? It's Yama leaves. A cooney papa. Was it there be now? Also, there be a woman who will leave that. Well, Zumi position, you cry, and yeah, you cry.
4: You're
0: human, sir. But and yet, the normal. Now, grandma, legal vacation, grab a sample, chubby. You better leave. What will leave you? I'm going to say, office now, my crowd, the programs. Office now, ma. Overcome programs, I can set up with you, man. Still not if you know the editor.
4: But
0: if you know the editor,
4: okay, you could be here now. I gave you one cowboy's way.
0: Eti kan yo iso ko live abrete mi ko live basa e fe ta kwa baba abara de sei abwa jo de ade ho ma che chire no ho sa no tu baka de
6: you are fine Mr. Ali
0: baba but I glad is ni nu yanom
6: obi aho ye pa
0: che o mu ni o mo djuma power mo yo
6: yes please yes
0: e o mo ho sra soso pa pa pa e mo se obi ane ne de me de na me gina me ya kasa tintia
6: yeah
0: kasa mfro me dey na o mo so ade anyo mo tan ni pa ho mfro won mo da there a doctor for be sinu akasa kura no na se asan yare be 55% in for room count
6: yeah
0: a doctor gladys wono mama urade nshira mo ate
6: amen
0: na nko so mama ngo sanya kase pa
6: amen
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6: 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What is that?
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6: 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And what do we see? Ye the agrochemicals, and na eshi yin foodie. 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And unti na fetu me particularly yase ma aye kane se. We are in living in an unhealthy environment.
4: Hmm.
6: So how do you live healthy in an unhealthy environment?
4: Mm-hmm.
6: Environment aye polluted. 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And nothing here catch you be as a bra fate in a party clinic. Na the A in ye, yet the Atuam will be a free, sir. Said the Bayer Obenya was soon reacting on my gun, and no one will say one more dear or dear Bobrano. Oba Bay screening, oh, Nipper, and himself a few tissue account, Nancy. Would Nipper the Aquamunina, Oba Bashi Shaman, who say, Yaria be or an answer, Yaria be anyone, Mr. Ali, a free, oh, a free, I ain't you, Zika Bia. And Tuba, now by yourself free screening, and now she show Nipper the Nyamu. 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If you say so many people who buff it to my party clinic, I was in Quadi Ayana and Ka, Yaksa and Babi Brianka Omunya wo, Amomaya wo, and to your best say, Bra, would the any Asiatica, Usisi and Ayoya, Fabra Faitu Mepati Clinic, and Numpemu Yari Bia, any form of a Numpemu Yari Bia, the buff it to my party clinic, the Bema Undro, Papa, Ama Wato, and to your best say, Obia Uti and say, oh, yeah, Ghana ni. Black man, where the 30 years and above, first name 40 years and above, by name where the 30 years and above, you are prone to prostatitis. Prostate, eh, dunya. You back as a brand, you should show nipedrianim. Nian two prostate, yarebia, eh, dunya. On sana joko da. Now, Jun saw so many times. Messrs. A prostate and a bone kaye. And if I brought Faitu Mepati Clinic. Now, your moun ra, a bit me a boa et me to us ye. Yes, sir, obibi a wooty and say, Fanambe CCCA. Nebra Faitu Mepati Clinic. Uba Faitu Mepati Clinic. Yebe mao extra care. Me catch a screen no e ye free. Yes, you show nipedre no first no. 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But ene, a screen no e ye free. 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

0: Shama Ban so ɔse ɛyi ɔse last Saturday MPP regional elections was like JPR to pull to a national elections. Similarities MPP has checked into opposition hostel. Check out date August 2058. Mark your calendar. Greetings to the most workaholic minister for Western region. MPP phone would do a move for us. I know. It was the time MPP for better check it out. 2058. And MPP for you over there, brah. And the amount for messages are more at the Ababa Bahano. Venian Yonko.
1: Angel.
0: Yeah, welcome once semi. Answer a banisia, na nipper movie per so or more far ruin a hurrying crack as a woman say a bassia. Yama, a man on union, no money sooner. Crack, crack, crack, crack, crack, crack, and tea. A month for shall see a day bandy be moon so a ya agenda. Ghana Education Service 2025-2026 academic year, National Harmonized Prospectors for Borders. Intending no more abasa a fake, you know. And no, na a security. A day for you know, a beer. Na a party be shetri and no more ye propaganda against a ye abine. Nti over a ye the war was real. Never be able to be a number 200 million. Nti G ye say ye fake among for prospectors be a my prospectors or no. Morozo or no, and ya beuko a drew no more ye placement and
2: another one who cooks my name.
0: School more proper prospectors near the amount.
2: Now go to IBB and we are my prospectors. Prospectors are by IBB. Yes, how? Who goes to move in here, my prospectors?
0: Now, placement to cross on Munye.
2: I will form you, but then I see can you?
0: Yes, yes.
2: Mama, I go to boys, baby.
0: I forgot to turn him a brief enough.
2: I will be
0: now crown. Now, you be a young general. In 2 years for a baby is your modi.
2: And I screw BDM Kunga at their sosso. I'm a Moko Twabe. I saw a make
0: so so.
2: I saw you who
0: I did two about
2: so so.
0: Aye,
2: are
0: they? I know if
2: you so so.
0: Aye,
2: yeah, can't say there be so so. Yeah, I promise him now. So so, and Cassano. I took them to quite a chibia, my dear Chim. I'll do so so. Contrabe, second, good so so. Quiet, so so. Yeah, you quiet, G, a quiet, any machete, you may be called. And then the end, any other call you grounds where disco with an adjournee. When you say, can you be Jama, who be a doy as was an idea? A best I'll be elite. Then I say, can you be a young year to be coy? As I made him cross your back quatrix as a can you? And then Colonel Cross as a can come from Momunco. Because now, Colonel Adion Bayer, Nimaya, we're chin bread, we're chin, I saw we're chin, we're chin, we're chin, who cost you? A passage or bag was maybe a visual art or a trapipus. Now, when you are now actually the quarter to the full paper.
0: Yes, yeah, sir.
2: Oh,
0: your bonnet trim post will be the bonnet in the year. 6 hour, my shirt in your mom from Cockroach will be the bonnet or the biddy bonnet.
2: It's a question of bear on
0: my shirt. I'm going to tell you the bonnet. I will form a moment in the house a year, quan or so.
2: Well, I've been in your youngster, you
0: will. In your uncle. Ma, ye kodiya na ye aibu have yonko. Yonko.
3: Okay.
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Happy birthday goes to my handsome twins, Nyametia Senior and Junior. May the Lord God Almighty bless and cover you with his precious blood. Live to the fullest in life. Happiest birthday from your dad, Deacon Gideon Ampa of Church of Pentecost Estate Worship Center, New Tafo area. 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Se, yeah, na. The horse sports one, na. That's sports when you pay brain. Sports when you pay brain, oh, ho. It's a for your call the platform. Oscar the Puncher, Air 12, so the amount. 96.1 Angel.

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0: 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Yatiso, sir, who? High sense, yet the factory price, Abba showroom. Who don't tra? What are high sense ya? What are the F? They are not that form. Na a check. Yeah, we are. Yeah, the 5 years manufacturer defect warranty as I pay also. And my review, everything 18th, October 28th August. And cost for high sense showrooms in Yina. 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
1: Angel. In your office, I would deny me in my party office. Yes, I'm small printing me. Now, I'm here at no. And then I'll trade. It has the outpatient office. Yeah, too easy, say easy. Easy. Yeah, your office is here. Do very brow. Made a command. Now, we know, and you know, and I hate the dream. Now, me, Aduma, acha in the next 100 days, you know, and now, me, general secretary, sorry, general secretary, and then pediphobia, I see ya, open you, be the very good architect.
2: Angel.
1: Nah, what be you decide, dear my name? Or you be a messabi shamo.
2: Angel.
1: I mean, my baby didn't come home. You say, yeah, officer. Yeah, officer. Who see what? Who say yes? Where are your office? And they say, yeah. Minim say, and confirm my boo. If you are connay, you be kind of say, you know, national. No, I will say, take much party for, and you want to so far, on the way, not the idea, not the yet. Tinyami Adma, in the next 2-3 weeks, 1 month, I will say, don't you know? Ryan is not ready. Now, if you did a papa chemo, now he has to say, yeah, baby. You could know, I was sentimental. Shamu bo, the same name, yeah, Duma, the same with the Munyansa Baba Boa, who be untrefie, who be up in Yansamra, and you are a poor Fremia, member, from my old sentiment. Yes, said, yeah, I will call you piano. Moment, trefie, and come on to a cool class, and whom you cry, I'm a pony. Tell me, I be here for you. Say, be ya, or be up in your crane. I can't hear what I'm sorry, then. Walk out. And see, Name Aduma, in a man's time, many more is just a grandpa, a beer, a very first vice, and I say, I'm a rabbit shamo. Now, or the Ababa Shamo Nafi, a pet time be, the Aqua Socket, now, or being present, can also in the years, and I ever said that you can't have a socket, you know. And you know, I was in the German and reading years on a socket. Passing, yeah, I'm going to talk at it. And also, see, I did about one. I want to say, Munya, what's it?

0: to seize some fund machines, you know, and you drive them out of this area, they run to this other area. But we are making progress. Of the almost 49 forest reserves that were invaded, we've been able to clear as many of them as possible of illegal miners. Before, what we did was when we clear, we hand over to the Forestry Services Commission. But they don't fear the Forest Service. They go and drive the forest guards out, and they go back.
1: Okoton Gold Aboka, I am a force. 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

0: 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The platform Jumadie or Angel 961 Ede Ebro Machita Fono Ebi Eye Nanayao Ono Ebo Machi Dom as a producer and Afe Aqua Edward and Eye Ochri Omunina Ekamehona Jumadie de Bro Opon and so Ete Chi the Royal Reporter. 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failure of policy don't stop our probe minority leader afenyo markins tells majority. Once again, gold board is a failure of policy. Don't stop our probe. Minority leader Afenyo Markins tells majority. And no ayende mote se and sema hudon in koma hudon central for and komo e koso from the end of the minority. And I'm abon itofa e de amauno. Yet waswa ose rent control lacks authority to regulate our fees. KNUST hostel owners and semwa omo e de etujan and say. Yet they say, and a video be a chase na rent control commissioner, one nam hostel by hostel, and a near bring your kuma was say quite be as your buona one more at the Emma school for an effa 6 months in a feno a dea a year a trap in a more in tino omu chunk of four adoto and in tea or your home videos I hold one idea or say rent control lacks authority to regulate our fees. KNUST hostel owners. And Samoa Omo Edi Etujanono. Ibiem Yantwaswe. GES Ghana Education Service denies releasing prospectors for 2026 BEC graduates. GES denies releasing prospectors for 2026 BEC graduates. Naja Saosha. Omaimwaswea. Anase Ekua Omo Echang Omasuya So. Ghana Education Service. Wamu Echiremua. Wamu Emfa Eye Prospectors. 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
1: 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It's the acts of violence and all that. 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And you've been so dead, you are our room, I think, and also Eddie Bruno. 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
0: Wow. 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
2: Abonja, I'm say me na maybe so a rapid kama. Wa rapid, but the way rapper. Me busa ne say. I assemble akope. Onya no legal vacation. Eyo constitutional and now unconstitutional. It is unconstitutional. Eni mrem.
0: Eyo tradition and the
2: look. Mami nka bi bincho.
1: Me say all shas e kura sa usi so na.
0: Yes, law. Mami nka bi bincho.
2: Law does not deal with morality. It deals with fact.
0: And I make that was a tradition and a practice.
1: Our
0: judiciary.
1: Two minutes. Where do you be able to make
2: tradition? Our judiciary is it enshrined in the law? Say, Sani and Yano, there be.
0: Obianca,
2: Chief Justice and the new president and Obitme decide when it's appropriate to go. As Chief Justice, Obeche cases are all. No why here? If it is good for the country, highly interested case. And you know, sir, Chief Justice and discretion so be decided when even if there is any I mean a legal vacation. What should be your problem?
0: And you know, I don't know what
2: you know, one. What say other than the MPP from Kwana? Mona Muria buying and when it is the Democrats, so be suma, also be boon conta. Anamibwa. Ubebun kunta, okay, send a coin. So unya here. Why should we be scared?
1: And two persons just
0: omuye.
2: Omutomre. Said ya beya, adia bechi.
0: But
2: me that I make catch a gun upon his head. One, or more, we yamra batan, or more, shen, or mom can say. And my main cow, lawyers, they are not employees of the court.
0: Omuyo,
2: and you know, lawyer Bienwa, Chief Justice doesn't owe any lawyer a legal vacation. Oh, Pamemba, and no new Juma, they are only stakeholders of the court. And you know, a mono, I would come as part of legal vacation is neither here nor there. And a legal vacation also, and Yamra, your cases, you have to say a month for because Ghanaians are very interested. The NTIA win an election because we told Ghanaians, say, we near my course on Ghana for you, and we say, you might be Bianco. And they expected us to hold these people to account. And he said, holding these people to account. Now, unim says, I won't call for no money. Why are you worried about, say, you're going to call my trial cases, no?
1: Okay.
2: Send me pan and who's one? No, my bab wants to be a
1: but that's it.
2: No, me, who the entire MPP? Why are you worried about
1: me? I just said that. 2 minutes.
2: Don't make yes, and say, whether I'm moving cases in your so
1: fantastic.
2: Yes, I can't walk with them. And one, no.
1: 2 minutes, Sister Mavis.
0: Answer walk on a ground when you're current because. Andra, now was some called Dubois in case in so. But because of the petition now,
1: upon Kroma,
0: FLA, and it's on my whole trial.
3: Is that the reason why?
2: I know why not about Bantimba catch us because of petition no more whole trial?
0: And that's
2: why I catch you. I mean, what is Attorney General about Bantimba series because of petition?
0: Yes,
2: sir.
0: Yes, sir. On my whole the trial.
2: Why say? Yes, sir. Why say?
0: The petition of the Supreme Court.
2: Yes, sir. Why say? Oh, that be all say, I say, and I'm so why say?
0: You
2: know, I'm not a media. I'm a source, why not? Because of petition.
0: Quadroy news page, Nakore.
2: Why say, was a Quadroy
0: news page? Mr. Quadroy news page, Nakore. Me my train, Chantro.
2: And one on the case is near Koso, and no one is halting in
0: the case. And the other thing, I'm not doing one court. Because man.

0: Mondays or court. I didn't know any. The case is near court, so I didn't know do one hand court.
1: Now I didn't know court. So when you're
0: current,
1: I didn't know. How many times?
0: I
1: didn't know when quite a different.
0: And yes, when quite a different. Not make at
1: all. And you win quite a different.
0: I'm about to try cases.
1: No, yes, exactly.
0: Me, mouse. On
1: a better.
0: Me, and I make at all. Say, Andra, now said Dubuang, Equa Court. Uh-huh. But because of the petition filed by Honorable upon Cromwell Supreme Court. Challenging the legal vocation meeting. I'm a hot trial.
1: And I'm saying, say, you're about hot trial. It is going to come from the court. Say, okay, petitioner, but so yes. Halt it. And the court has not given any directive, sir, because of petitioner, but it's your halt it. What is it, sir? In Kratia, BFRI, Attorney General's Office, because of petitioner,
0: it's
1: your halt it. No, and you're
0: all about Sremon, can I prove you to another?
1: Okay, Fabra, for publication, Ebra.
0: Ah,
1: for publication, no comment for publication, Ebra.
0: Oh,
1: man, you know who said, you know, you know, you don't know, you don't know. About the legal issues, yeah, you don't know. It's for publication.
0: You don't be lawyers.
1: But you can kind.
0: But you
1: are the depth of your knowledge when it comes to legal issues. It's for publication, Ebra. Period, asa.
0: What am I doing now? We are seeing media.
2: Okay.
0: What say? They are crying high.
1: Why say?
0: See any TV 3?
1: Mamie.
0: Clearly read it.
2: Now, oh man, you can read.
0: Mamie, can you be a
2: lawyer? Can you?
0: Mamie, can you? Let me catch you when you're current.
2: What be say? You are current.
1: Kind.
0: What say? The Accra High Court has adjourned the case of former National Signals Bureau Director Kwabena Edubuahin and his wife Angela Ajay Boatin to August 25th until the final determination of an application. Seeking to restrain the trial court from sitting during legal vacation. Why the file is a legal petition? Is it a quadruple punk roma? It's a big catch that one.
1: And I can't say, Emma, and I can't have what my ruling. Sir, I'm not worried.
0: Case in the end to us.
1: The determination will come out, and Marika Kacho said, this is not lawful. This is a convention. So it's the discretion of one who chief justice and of power. As the result of Nitara Nikrano, Jubilee House, now a security zone. You can't even go and protest and cross lights. But under the MDC, you
2: protest. Because of petitioner inquiry and intino, ama entrenchenso aba say until okay say pending petition. No, the trial and whether you like it or ain't like it, it was a reason why it be a court going to us.
0: And I'm saying,
1: that is going to underscore the fact says Chief Justice say. Legal vacations are not enshrined into our laws, so the case will go
0: nobody
1: on.
0: Nobody
1: so
0: said that. Nobody
1: one,
0: said
1: one, legal vacations are enshrined. Lawfully. I mean, Abanya Edimbra, definitely you need to be heard.
2: Okay.
1: You need to be heard. No. But yet, you what? I know you are a bad one. What do you know? I'm not
2: a bad one. I'm not a bad one.
3: Good afternoon. I'm from so we are, so we are, but we are the moment here. Because I feel my body, I'm going to What's going to point you? Good board, no? Good board. What because I'm going to say, I won't turn over. Ghana, sorry, friends, 69 years. 69 years. abrofra betue gold akɔ saa kyese yenya wo mfaso hwɛnde gold board aba yɛ ɔmo sɛ gold for yɛ ba yɛ mfaso bɛ na yenya yɛ ndigara fo mu yɛ ninda hɔ no aha gold 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
2: 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Kakrabia to us, the attention of the management of GS has been drawn to a publication circulating on social media alleging that the Director General has cancelled the free SHS policy and directed parents to pay a compulsory 1,500 Ghana cedi for chobos and trunk. The to us, the Director General say, and you know, Otin se moya fanu hudu rasan enye no kure ba kokrasi. Ba jose.
0: It's not a matter of MPP for.
2: Eh yeah MPP as.
0: Am for the GSD eh ye na ma bia e bi o ma dwen ko so. This na matter of MPP and I end this. Because
2: it's said. Enye na makan ya.
0: Even headmasters
9: enti me sa sa bo ni kwa so
0: obo publication.
9: Just use the security apparatus. Track those who are doing that. Arrest them. Name people from where they
2: are. If you are, if you are director general,
0: no, no, make
2: no, no, no, no, no, no, no, no, no, no,
9: no, no, no, no, no, no, no, no, no, no, no, no, no, no, no, no, no, no, no, no, no, no, no, no, that is how to solve the problem.
2: Nine people before I quit demonstration.
9: And I say, Chioma, make us say, Chiaman for
2: the man. Never don't send you before now.
9: I want to be here. No one, no more. One of
0: them. You mean Casabra, I'm on your politics. Me and Bra. Me by a program of Antiba. We do Keletia, Michia, Mandu, a headmaster. Me to be Monidin because I be a million. And also make it the same allegation. Say, Omati, say, it was schools I can see any people who are. Manfua started Aquaja prospectors in Abra in your placement. Also, yeah, headmaster of government school. Ne nkwala no ma memo no omo ma ne pressure sa se ah me hu se menua we ya ne ba ko school we omo kwaje prospectors ade na ye de ye ye ma ne de ye e ma ye
2: okay
0: enti na o bi se me se ye raise awareness e ma GS enhu enti said your mother about on this amount for so much omo twa free free as e chese mu ntwa mu sa issue no so omo for money ni e chiri because amount a e attach those schools ni amount for e to touch boss ni ade wo ho no e tu ma because placement ni ma
9: omo ade ni ma bi wo once one of the problems I ban is a collab or ABI and find a set here, me dear, won't choose who ye, but okay. So call. Or call na any placement, a bind a do call, they will subject you into other things, a anchor, the normal procedure. No.
0: And it's a whole placement.
9: So, whoopa, because of say ABI, young far winner, then you, I mean, you comply. There will be our no, I bind it to honor. They will not deal with that person that way.
0: That's my puncher. Under free as a chess police na ye no. Ye ni bibi say. When out me ko school we was at school we me pe no wa hwe da bi
2: da bi
0: dia na wo ye ne say so when
2: nya na kwa inti inti
0: nya butire
2: I know by
0: e bi amona mo ba ye na mo ye ne sa nya butire
2: e say adult
0: nya butire nya butire say when ye school ya ma bi self placement
2: wo
0: out me e hwe schools
2: like
0: that now why but those schools na ye kan once mc see na nya category C and I said D school be na school be our form. School sa kese a ye A school sa obi ani
2: se
0: school. And I want to say aban imposti wa e be difficult say. Wa
2: be
0: sorry akose. 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
0: Yodo na iti aso wane yeko ni bedege ta wane bi.
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Welcome to the safest lane back home. Edru Samria Kumasi Nina ATA Hanum. I said driver papa MC portfolio me patch off Eko Dufie Jojo. And I'm seven tomobase. Driver phone me kwana misia. Me was spare wa hanum. And now I said the mobile call. Mulan so a house so the mobile to us. So Sansuna DJ Manucho the nyom nishe sheshe. Tise kebab so nam na. Nse din su jine chire ne faize bo ma chidom na together. Ye ba ma bibia ye fan. Ye ba be din come on. Nse me course in the world of entertainment so be chere wa dwen. Still celebrating Stoneboy as the first ever Ghanaian. I want me a headline in OVO Wembley. And it's an amazing feat. Oko international portals no see the Omudi Stoneboy performance no wa dance here. Any inchremu a any art or display beyond the entertainment no. Oshe Stoneboy entire or share ni omo page ya graphics and there one in performance nechi. Any coin crow fast to introduce ni ho stage nechi or the back stage na hu cheche mo ni nyina. Why said the be bro ni omo be bro so na koso. I want say black console try us or the back baba betum. And I was watching Black One and then open I'm sharing the life or premiere new jam no I'm for say album and because see the amount for okay I'm saying so far your artist be your more leading conversation and possibly next year artist of the year and in the community or conversation no but the Black One hey, they'll drop album dear and the last made with Yate Kensa Kuti Yate Kofi Kenata Dope Nation So stick and stay with us from now up until 6 p.m. We are driving through the safest lane back home. You're live on Angel FM Kumasi 96.1 on Facebook. 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And share with us your thoughts. Over Twitter and X and so you can handle the personal handle there at Portfolio the MC. Now the hashtag na kan Angel Drive. And then Tuesday, and Tuesdays are for tunes. And then DJ Manu to Shishaman. We watch you are more feeding in the higher bar. Your baby Tia Soletani. So this is Angel Drive.

0: Yeah, ti minyo wa isa wa ha sansuna mula wa hano man. Of course, time check is stone boy o'clock. And sa kodi o'clock e want in tiny so.
1: Ala den ese.
0: Bibi anzi asembian by e yasina intetano so na I had the sin abna rice. Twitter I had the
1: yen check Ghana fo.
0: Sin abna rice.
1: Yen check Kumasi fo. And the 18th day of August 2026.
0: Yeah.
1: Na me asɛ ho bi mama ye pa.
0: Gidigidigidigidi.
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1: 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Your brother's sleep is your sleep.
0: Ah, but what if say me yonko no pen na do me so me pen na e.
1: Mhm. Nti ento wa da.
0: Oh, down to the NSA latest
1: home. Latest home so
0: no. 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
0: Mhm.
1: Etore bi a ti chichire ho da. Abrabo ni mu ye din a, pele bi ne da.
0: Obra.
1: Obra da.
0: Da. Ma obi an kan cho so. Ma obi an kan cho se.
1: Pele bi ne da.
0: Da. Pele latest home so na da.
1: Mm. Abrabono, it's too long for you to stress it. The pachowa say we try be any muya dinya.
0: Da
1: pe baby ne da.
0: Oh down so now say latest form so.
1: It's another Tuesday dia miss my future no.
0: Oh dear no.
1: Mula. You never baby die. Mm. Yes, intino.
2: So unse o partner. Unse na carbon for life.
0: Okay.
2: Na chese auto bo asian sana wo choose
1: fantastic
2: so wo here won ware change mo
1: that be mean change mo for the but past very 1 year near
2: oh untu me can already so but
1: no cross them na make
2: but say
0: your friend past your friend of freedom of speech we can guarantee na freedom after the speech
1: oh no you see me
0: we can guarantee you on air ti asian and
1: exclusive 1 year
3: bro you go there explain
1: you go there explain
0: boys parliament and can kiss we have to be each other's keeper,
1: oh,
0: you know.
1: No, me obi na me yi nsua me nsuru men tese obi
2: dey dey ogwa.
1: O za.
2: Say eh wo ya, your partner for life ah, you nema bebre abehwe.
0: Okay.
2: Say me am her say ni density. So me cut density.
0: Density aha.
2: Unim dad crab me ka. Sa de na sifa mu duro sifa tie. So asie ne form nyina ba bia hye ye.
0: Okay.
2: Ti so nya latest ah.
0: Na say
2: the beer
0: latest form
1: your partner
2: for life
0: anyway
2: oh
0: eja me dey me say me ba na be hu abusuade a enye kra eja problems enya betna situation so a problem be a the foreigners
2: we hen come here the next year ko start ya me sire o mtrim sha
1: na so the portfolio you are looking like a Greek minister you are looking like an a Greek minister
0: I love you so green. Vegetation
1: portfolio today you're looking like a Greek minister. I don't know you ever
0: you're a double grandpa.
1: Yes. Then what about me green papa? That's what I'm doing live on Facebook.
2: You should be a green interesting conversation.
1: Highway no swa den.
0: Hey.
1: Amon for say u di un koma. It's me for baby free in common him.
0: In
1: common na no di in common. I believe said anan den dey see here.
0: Mhm.
1: And it says in common. You di in common sa tra sa da. Is it in common no? U di un koma no hun start

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1: yeah pot happy special birthday enkoma we dey also me yan brofu kakra happy special birthday goes to Olivia she's in the USA.
0: Oh wow,
1: she's my Jamaican American friend.
0: Oh wow,
1: other December minya
2: na o kachi na ka brofu e obere ati
1: portfolio for coach brofu mama.
0: Okay, but your yeah. Yeah, so your interpreter, Olivia, you're going to pay me for this very one, right?
1: So,
0: okay.
1: Happy birthday to Olivia.
0: Yeah, happy birthday to you, gorgeous.
1: Of USA.
0: From the US of A.
1: Into December.
0: Multiple breed, yes. Jamaican and a US. Yes.
2: Okay. What a combination. Yes.
0: Ratatatatata, yes. Olivia, ratatatata.
1: December no ba Ghana.
0: Oh, you came over, she came over,
1: yes.
0: December?
1: Okay, I said December, I'm not going to tell you what.
0: Ooh,
1: yes.
0: So that was Olivia.
2: Yes, yes. That's a foreign guy.
0: No, that's a foreign guy.
1: We're from the best friend, Mami Brago.
0: Mami Brago.
1: Stacey. Okay. I say happy special birthday.
0: Olivia, coming from your very good friend, Mami Brago, we say happy, happy birthday going out to you. Best wishes to yourself. We have any other birthday wish?
1: Oh, yes. Oh, you're delicious.
2: Oh, you're very... Hey, you're delicious.
0: Oh, thank you. I like your
2: adjective. Oh, tasty.
1: No.
2: You're funny.
0: Okay, now let me get on to one amazing guy. One guy, or image, one DJ. DJ Miyaki. DJ Miyaki, DJ Ewo Golden D Hotel, one career.
1: Okay.
0: I've done a couple of events with him. Semikoye event or Golden D Hotel. In fact, Okwa Mining Area, Snidi, or DJ. And you crown out, Obebono. Oh, no, no, bo, Mubesa. I said, yes. Good
2: brother.
0: Yeah. So, young Miyaki, happy birthday, my brother. Yamisha, OP. Yes. Samsuna, a very wonderful person. Nadia, and your birthday. Yes, that is Nadia. A good friend. I'm off it to Nadia. That's a good friend of mine. Nadia, happy birthday to you, sweetheart. Yamisha, OP. All the best. I wish you all the best. From the studios of Angel 96.1, we say happy.
2: Happy.
0: Nadia Amana.
2: Amana.
0: Happy birthday.
2: Amana.
0: Anyway, any other? So we boss on. Well, okay, so our conversation of the day. Why is that? Ejumem. Ejumem.
1: Okay.
0: O pesa o boss pewa asema.
1: Okay.
0: And I say ejuma yeye. Mwa mu paan etimi so boss us neni. Sa nipa three way. Mwa mu paan etimi so boss neni. Ebi a o boss no ebi a obsa pema kakra. So, neni jima ho kakra.
2: Ya chilemu ye. 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
1: suana.
0: 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Die... Otimi ye malai mano. One.
2: Na we two bi ho.
0: Ena best dear this kabe juma mami best staff. Best workaholic and I said worker of the year and now.
2: Yeah.
0: Uh-huh.
2: There's a
0: and I said the otimi di adwuma m konkon sa chere ne pa. Sa ne patri we one eta so boss any.
1: Do di konkon sa.
0: Do yi girls mano.
1: Team. Tell me.
0: Mammy boss again.
1: Debbie. Wait, Mammy.
0: And you remember, Sanko for me and say, Homopan and
1: so do come concert trouble.
2: Let him.
0: Tell you,
1: do come concert trouble.
0: Your eagles, man.
1: What name boss now?
0: Your idea, Juma best can him.
1: Okay.
0: And you do come concert.
1: Okay. Shut up with some pain for baby.
0: Say.
1: So, oh, my Jumano, come concert room. That's what he has here.
0: Huh?
1: Pot.
0: Hey. Only a Juman penny be now. Only can I have one.
2: Because I'm a banana scan. Over there, no.
1: Office
0: guy. So do this cabre human in bosses no. Omo tada bosses na.
1: Pot. Chedebusa. Same with me.
0: Okay, Semula, so you are owner of group of companies. So you get you to know who impresses you the most. Work out this cabre human.
1: Cinema Efa Chamber.
0: You guess, man.
1: Invite up.
0: Okay.
1: But opanyin yo sika wo ho oyɛ de kra lotim fa oshimba wo baabiya ni hu nya panyin sa
0: o se yo boss bi wa wo sika so na no awo
1: ai but
0: it yo that staff member bi o timi yi guest man no
2: yo staff member bi o guest man na no nda on ka on din ko
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0: but before say boss no crab start to nti no on for machine and I know onyi
2: say your type of machine bi o
0: na make sure dey no matter the bi
2: no matter where dey say why some
1: boss any time o do ko pe machine
2: okay
0: do this cabre juma no pot no kwase am say nipo kro ho hia pa o now so pot enduru konkon se ni die da
2: that's a man okay
0: Yeah. Hey, open it. So, a juba wura wachi guha concerning the kati wachi mau. 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We are worse. 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So what you wachi ra seba? Yes, there is there. Won't you? So the biya open chere busa wachi ra sem. We ni wa the amount for di unkomo for wachi. So you know, be money this I'm command my wa poor sin will be a wee bia. Obi timiti wa huwa sem no be catch no hu down ho so a pot wa bow. Sigabe wanna bet me to as idea no. Sigabe. 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
2: concerning so boss in any sin your this cabrage
0: man. Man, and I may catch now. Sigabe and a bet me to a concernica. Sigabe and a bet me to a concernica. But I won't this cabrage me met me to yaka. Concerning. 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
2: e ti dia so boss ne ni tan ni paku o emi ensa
0: yes me
2: dia o girls your pem or you girls man
0: e konkonsa ni
2: dia this cabal adjuma
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1: 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It's you no wa usu na obeyi mama. Me dey amu yere. It's na message na boss chrono. Boss bi o
2: fiscate doggy. Only politicians in am da hun.
1: Oh, boss, ana mka say boss bi o ha. O fiscate doggy.
2: The favorite worker here there. Although Eagles man o.
1: There be me dey. Me dey me sika say hu ya me che bi ha o. Especially we boss bi a hun. Ti say me am dey me hun example. Onye ska maska na koda. Na nyankopo aboa na na sa de gara na so. Ona o de, ona de guest bread.
2: Ti ene de o ke. 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
2: Ene se konkonsa ni ne be o best worker.
1: Da bi ye wa adwuma bi wa hia information fa anya hwe.
2: Scanner na o de resource.
1: Resource oriented business. First kabra. So what I say, there be my information when here ye bia wa kura ba ko e bia o pese o ko to aduro say the buyer favor bi be ba onchan and I say bia o ko ten wa adwen
2: na no say na unya sign information and say ne nyina ka ho bi at that point in time the gossip become your favorite staff member over to your
1: but
2: the one
1: if that
2: who
1: person is
2: money.
1: Not performing are you still going to keep that person
2: they
1: you
2: go
1: yi mama o na say ono no adwuma na o ye no Oh, he's underperforming. Are you still going to keep that?
2: Yeah, because any be are underperforming. And so boss ne pena
1: sense. And any be are no ebusu anyini.
0: Yeah, akonkonsa for bebrebe. Oh, what say ebusu anyini? Omo na secretaries. Akonkonsa for omo na secretaries. Omo nya we secretaries.
1: And I said na adwuma ne nya
0: secretary. Office secretary
1: there.
0: Office secretary.
2: Oh, is that a report?
1: I saw a report.
0: No, no, one na akonkonsa.
2: Oh, there be is not always the case.
0: And you say man tena aircon na nim. Eto bia. Eh, nim chain na.
2: Eto
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1: There's no way that Obia. There's no way that Obia. ɔno no ɔtumi yi maa ma
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2: 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Hello.
3: Hello, boss.
2: Obeni kase odi ni ba bia kase free.
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2: eh ene boss no mpeska na kon concern die method
4: What
2: was? Juma, Juma, away.
0: Okay.
2: Now, oh, boss, or a young boy, who's an energy man who can't. What's a worker's no wow to me? You calacala phone him to your boss, pe. To me, you calamanos, get away party and come at all. Quafana, mammy.
0: Simple grab.
2: Obepoasim. Two. What would this cabbage, you
0: Okay.
2: Also, boss, and bet me, I had out. Three, also out dinkon consachian, fill a beer by boss, no one dear cause.
0: And it was almost me with the camera.
2: Good. Sandy Patri, one pan a best of boss name.
0: Your pema mano.
2: Miss only
0: pema mano.
2: You cram a catcher. Metal catcher,
0: no dinkon
2: consachian. Miss catcher,
0: you have brain in a maza. You have country better in a. And no,
2: Miss only penny for a
0: man. And no, or be Captain Ban Bons. I was adding where we were.
2: Ah, boss, ne ya dano.
0: Masa.
2: Unsini fom.
0: Me di adi ebe chow. Eti ya nukwe. Do yes, anati.
2: Do yi gas
0: man. Do yi gas man.
4: But what? Me si di o, di o di kwan sa so tre ne boss di e.
2: Oso ne ni si di o yi ma man o ne di e.
4: Kwe busa, no matter si ka adebe ba, no matter girls adebe ba, me say pot, chere ki boss na, na meeting na kwe he no. Boys no, si, kwa tatem kwa na kwa yo.
2: 0246677566. 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Mr. Moshe phone lines ne mami and get to pay. Eddie, check the phone lines for me. 0246677566. Okay. Hello.
5: Hello, Nigeria.
2: Open you. We didn't baby. I can say free.
5: Mamuni Juma.
2: Juma Dawasi. Yanko your name.
5: We don't Duncan. Come out official text you have a Juma about.
2: Duncan, yanko your name.
5: Jina kia di swati amu. We ask you to have a penalty. The boss from the mapad, yeah. And you do have a mamma on the sunny. Don't tell anyone when you're like, boss, you know about the different ones. I said, I want boss one to you. Ah, boss, you don't have to have now by the different ones. I can say, what's in class if you go.
2: Boss, no, when you're collapsing in Geneva, I do go Zeba.
5: Ah, yeah, but you have another conference, but because I can't change you another.
2: So, dear Concosini, boss Nipper Concosini has some sin to your discard bar, any dear. Yeah, or you, mama, no.
5: No, I didn't have that. I'm open on them.
2: Okay, okay.
5: I'm not going to concern in a second.
2: I'm going to do this, Kabe, you mean, Maba?
5: I'm a head.
2: Okay. Okay, I better say. Now 0246677566. This is with me at your address. 0246677566. Hello?
6: Hello, Pop.
2: I guess you didn't have your guest free.
6: Pop, Kobe, me. He has it.
2: Kobi unti edia I am pia bia why say to wa ha say boss na ya da kon concern you say the odiska ba adwuma ni the girls man no
6: ah port e no clear
4: port the onim o ka chira ba ka so bua port the onim
2: eh am ba
6: bia be o wiya sim bia kon concern you me
2: ni bia be o wiya si bia no
6: kon concern you me enni ma enni yita
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2: Anyway, better say, you better say. Obafi, I better ask mommy. Only coffee, mum better ask mommy. Last caller, me fell last caller 0246 677 5 says hello. Hello.
7: Hello.
2: Obafi, guess you didn't maybe I can say free.
7: Obafi, guess you pushing.
2: Obafi, guess you. So. So obafi, your boss ah. Saa wo wake si wan pa na be so wani dio this ka ba adwuma nim ana dio you girls ma ana se dio di konkon sa pa adwuma nim che no wan pa ne so wani wo ye boss a
7: me me a ka be perfect this ka be me so wani
2: asa o dio serious too much
0: ofani wo wachi gu ho wo be ba eh na adwuma no
2: he ono so dey there then thank you so much Obafia wa ha then Kofiswa Kofiswa Obafia
8: Yes darling
2: Wo ba ba to achi ye adwindwe abrabo ho na ese adwuma kra ye kobei obia pese o sone boss ni na ye busese se workers mien sai categories mien sai why panet aso omo boss se ni se bia boss ni e be ma na opema kakra wa wo yi guess man no opewa asem onso a ye boss sis ka na ope wo de adwuma basika nim so opewa asem I also had the concern money who the acquire auntie in us, Opera Sam. But some confirm me and say, why panic me so boss name?
8: You are you girls, Mano? A mamma nepper macacran. So we you girls, Mana?
2: Oh, he asked you, the escape, you mean?
8: I know more compass about quack, my idea. What to bear hand?
0: I don't boss know your teller.
8: Sir,
0: boss know your teller.
8: May come at all.
2: Do you girls, Mano?
8: May sit where you girls, Mano, in uniform. When you say, na hu hia brem na ni gie brem e sai nipa no
2: cause boss be wa out me hu obo boss ah me ba wise me work a wise wa ha
8: ka wa fresh na mame
2: simple
8: and a woman the girls say na woman hu levels and near ma ko mamu nsamu mamu aso
0: boss na de no be boss ah na wunti me pro by be no wetin
2: oh the boss be wise kan no na no awu
8: and no sika no oba 20 me fro ba so we kwasi akofi sey next one you obi ota twa mama mama e mama che so wunti me Charles, stop.
2: Coffee.
0: Okay.
2: It's there's a girl. Coffee. They have can you? There's a woman.
9: We are seeing the person done as a power. We are supplying the power. Or concern.
2: Concern is so
9: much. We are seeing the nice about information. We are seeing. The whole we are see BI information. Now, the more information, I can also better come up with information. Say, Nipa super senior, you guess, mama boss. It is only because one should like to ruin. Nippon on a mount, what concern would you win in any Nipa or my own ma?
2: That's a concern, you bet me also boss, and any action do you guess, no, your discovery, you mean.
9: Concern, no. I'm passes of biduka because I shall remain no credit.
2: Anyway, that is how we put it.
8: I'm
2: a fiery confidence.
9: I'm a fiery confidence. I'm a fiery confidence.

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0: 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I say, and sorry, na you make what one crown crown, you know, I'm you know, better than na Yama Mubi. Yeah, I swear, and you know, Oba Santimante Masaya, you are so Koreman Pong, you need trade rings, you know, and now it didn't share him Tamale, you're naked Davis Sports, you know, and it didn't share him. Samson has some more real estate construction, seven countries, say, blocks, you know. And very man for Kumobi soon come on as ankrophone be brina. Among kind of credit to Obama, sure, ya. Papa near the mother shoe in 5 inches, 6 inches, and after hollow blocks, no. It be all pavement blocks, and after quarry sand. The Omudisia dietra blocks in the Bibiano. A busu el honum. Ope pillars as you die for any chimu ho. Mamma per grade are high. Most of them a year concrete machines are high. And after building a year construction materials in now. It be el honum. Ope so sit down here, sinking a crack and no chanic a crack, crass of swap. 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
1: every country every 10 years you are supposed to refresh your currency. Because if you use the same currency for too long, people learn how to counterfeit it. So from time to time, you have to change the security features
2: Angel.
1: On your currency and refresh the currency. So that it will take another 5 years, 6 years Angel. For the counterfeiters Angel. To be able to determine the security features and now start being able to produce their own currency. And so this particular currency is long overdue for refreshing. I know the governor has plans to refresh the currency, and I'm sure that at the appropriate time, the Bank of Ghana will let Ghanaians know what they are doing about it. And I hope that whatever refreshed currency comes will have the spiritual strength that she has been asking for. But what I must say is that the city today is stronger than it was in the past because of good economic management. Your currency is as strong as your economic management. And because of the good policies we've put in place, the city is holding its own against other major currencies. And so we'll continue to make sure that the economy bolsters the strength of the city. But like I said, at the appropriate time, the governor will apprise us of any plans that he has for replacing the currency.
0: Ghana man peyini John Dramani Mahama wiepe and the ebisa ne se man peyini na esema mantifedo mantema akoma ko ennum no sisi ano mo kire se ohwe se de mpuntu okoso esoro ne asiasa de na na kye se ba kutu ne nyonko bebere na bere bi moka $5 billion bi wasem senka mo behwe na mo de ayensiesi na ehososo mpuntu abawo ehonsem etesen
1: respect to investments and in respect to what I said about the new economy is going to help bridge that inequality. Because when I talked about agriculture, I said that the Upper East region has a comparative advantage. Not even only the Upper East region, the five northern regions have a comparative advantage when it comes to agriculture. And indeed, I said that we're going to make sure that we get our fair share of that $5 billion investment. And so if you look at the north and the south, we have a comparative advantage in some key sectors. One, in agriculture. Two, in some places, mining. And so if even we're going to industrialize, we must industrialize based on our comparative advantage. And so we must look at what we produce here, put in the processing capacity to be able to process it and prepare it for the market. And so that is where the focus and the target is going to be. We have the share industry. We must build more share processing facilities. Indeed, we built one in Bwipe. It was working perfectly. After we left and our cousins came and took it, that factory, by the time we came, it had been run down. The raw materials were sold. The capital was spent, and the factory is standing there.
0: Anya oti ye Ghana man peyini John Dramani Mahama. Resetting Ghana to the core, Upper East region, no. Emun Sembi, and then you may watch him.
2: Eni ena yet one seven so de wako a ye foreign ministry at na ye. Na swafu a share wa meyaman on in semen to yenin and she saying so. 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
3: In our bilateral meeting, we raised the matter of a growing number of Ghanaian youth who are being lured to fight in the Russia-Ukraine conflict. And we are seeing an increase in casualties. About 62 Ghanaians have lost their lives and 15 of them are missing. So I did raise the matter and I'm happy with the response from Foreign Minister Lavrov, who has pledged that we can work together to stop these illegal recruitments happening on the blind side of our two governments so that we can protect the lives of young people who are being lured on the front lines. So I want to assure Ghanaians back home that that matter, which is of concern to Ghanaians, how we work together to make sure our young people are protected and are safe. I have raised the matter and I have received very encouraging response from Foreign Minister Lavrov, and we will continue to work together to stop those illegal recruitment channels so that we can protect the lives of our nationals. So overall, it's been a very, very good bilateral engagement, and I want to thank Foreign Minister Lavrov and his team and my colleagues for a very, very successful engagement.
2: Samala kuja tuwa blakwa ni yetese okasa. 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
2: Yeah.
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1: Okay, the target is to finish in the top two. That's the target. I didn't come here to just earn a salary. I came here to win things. That's the most important thing. I came here to win things. I came here to achieve things. I've achieved things in my coaching career, and I want to continue achieving. I'm a very ambitious person, so yeah, you're going to see me like you saw me today. I'll be very animated on the bench, but at the same time, it's my passion and my desire to want to achieve and win things.
0: 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Africa. Emma me ka cho say the last round in 2025 no wo top 5 in him. That time se Kukuna United no gibes 65,000 rand and I know ji wo ho. 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It was in yaketua wo. 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
1: What you see today, I can shout, I can scream, I want to win games, you know, and I try and pass that winning mentality over to the players, but at the same time, I'm yet to teach, I'm yet to help the players improve their game and ultimately manage them. You know, I think the discipline, both on the field and off the field, obviously that was an issue when I arrived, you know, but I think we've dealt with that really, really well. We've got rid of the rotten element that existed in the club, and today you can see everyone is united, everybody's fighting for the same cause, and it's a positive thing to see.
0: There's a prayer wa yi wo mu nyina afritim nim eti ten class ma odi atodwano join the live Facebook ye bobo so ba e be duru ba bia ma editorial no wono enti meme se TikTok ye don sama one Facebook Angel FM Kumasi 96.1 oba share TikTok nso oba like page no bobo so fa akoma no fa ansa boso wo ho na ye nkagamum ten class se omu am play so well and against Lions. Nemo mno, adia ye important ne se, when a normal koye kwa no, there should be a way o debet mi enyan resource. Eno, ena kotokofo, edinyan resource ne against Lions.
1: Yeah, no, it hasn't been easy. Obviously, conditions are very, very different to what you find in South Africa. The pitch, as you're well aware, the standard of the pitches are not great, which obviously makes it much, much harder for the players. We want to try and play a brand of football that is entertaining. We want to try and play a possession-based game, and on pitches like this, it becomes very, very difficult, you know. So I've experienced that as myself, having been in Africa, in a number of countries, and this is the norm, you know. So what we can't do is use it as an excuse. It's our reality and we have to adapt, you know. And the players today showed me a lot of fight and desire to win the game, and you got to find ways of winning that game even if it becomes ugly, because ultimately that's what it's about, you know. The more games we can win 1-0, the more chance we stand at finishing higher up in the league.
0: Sanity, baby, I'm a pen on a shim film from a producer. Next time you want him, come on, mommy. Think classy. Sadiania ugly crana win. A dead no man quee man born, no mutiaso cremfa, omo passi and comu contra and control. Still, your resource. And no, and a boy's near you. Now packing and wants him. Yintie, or say. A quite best super na bet me a faso. I improve place, e o kroma. Pa ka ye bosu bo o kroma no.

0: Dan be pa so na betumi afa so se who improve player from 1 to 10. Yentie tinkla.
1: Yeah, as I mentioned before, standard of the pitch is a, it might not mean a lot, but massive importance. How are you going to improve a footballer on a pitch like this? You're not. You're not going to improve him because he's got to take one touch, two touch, three touches. Sometimes he's got to take four touches, loses the ball, he gets criticized. I can't teach them a lot when we're playing on poor pitch and the disappointment that they have in their faces, you can see.
0: I therefore made my 10 minutes on this. Where? Hey, why? First, you, mommy. Why, sir? Fuck it, okay, to so, mommy. Get fans no more share market. Mom, what TikTok no? Moon screen record, man. Facebook for no moon was so moon share. And Ukrainian. Get. Pitches say pan, obey. Wet me a developer. Pitches I a boss ball, oh, crew man. Mame one say, I bet me a case, where the keto crack buy, and why a pitch way, or de kakra yenya from FIFA forward, and the aye pitch way. Mame one and a two. We are kotoko near, kotoko board ya mwohi, and a kotoko fans. Asem na coach in Akano, and Okre and a coach Eric Tinkler Akano. Bibini be abefanis abba mekano or hatchrem say, Broni be anywa or befer bibiasa. E umi a shocked, said the Enra. Menzo interview no can say, the woman who crobia, awa chire no muba entesano. The same thing, the woman who Ghana football, Black Stars a call World Cup. Black Stars e bo AFCON. Black Stars timi kon enim wa AFCON na South Africa nuru ho. Black Stars timi qualify for World Cup na South Africa ye hu omu ba bia. Enti omu nim se enka the way ya yakọ World Cup. The way ya yet bo AFCON. 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
0: 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You can't depend on your pastor's anointing.
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1: Abusia Bomodia, sir, Oberfre, a prophet, Doctor Ebenezer Mensa. Papa Joe Sopa, Fresia, Blawasoli, 0541 02 85 27 so about Ebenezer Chapel and Prayer Camp. So another diword ever can get your bar. Oh, Asomaso, no quanta, Safo, and Abu Papa. And up, Brenda Bia, and I didn't do Papa Yamishrapa. I didn't do Bia, never Papa Boom Pudding Poo. And she showed you about Bia, may I have a penna some crannies there? Put me chin no qua. Hey, put me chin a damunina no qua. I will be persuaded to bed over here. 0541 02 85 27 from a passes here. 0541 02 85 27. Let me deep way by Joseph. Wow, I share a man named Timmy Akoye Eddie Amount. Name and come hopper. Name let a cop. Be been to a point where I'm doing temp, tens a summer time to be calling him. Chief for Mohudunti. Dan Denny, I know. Senebeya. Also, my papa, dear free and GFM. So, also, I am far a trophy for be a man of free. So, for to me, children, watch, and watch, and near Maka. I mean, Inchland, papa. And I do my mention, I know a shit. Was Antase, and Pame, Babu, Abba, Memoajo. This is only papa. Hope another man of God. And also, we need partner and what's that? What dear? We are not just a few. And you could have. And I do young Kumaya home.